Here's Ricky Skaggs as we get started on our Country Music Monday Night Get-Together. Ricky Skaggs telling her, open that door, baby.

0: It's Alan Jackson here on our Country Music Monday Night Get Together. Everybody knows Gretchen Wilson's biggest song, Redneck Woman, is her most famous country hit and maybe one of the top 20 songs of the 2000s. Tonight, the country music spotlight shines on Gretchen Wilson, and we're looking at more than just Redneck Woman. You may be surprised to find a ballad at number one. Wilson never got enough credit for her vocal and emotional range. Songs like I Don't Feel Like Loving You Today prove it. A case could be made. She was unfairly typecast as just the redneck woman. To some degree, she and her record label kind of fed that narrative by returning to that familiar style again and again. But more than 20 years later, it's clear that any discussion of her songs deserves more nuance. And tonight on the show, I have the 15 best from Gretchen Wilson. And all of the videos and audio recordings for these are posted up on my Facebook post of the night at Doyle King on Facebook.
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14: Here's your classic country 106.9 forecast. A flood advisory continues until 10 p.m. tonight. Partly cloudy skies with fog in spots tonight with a slight chance of thunderstorms. Lows level off around 68. sunshine mixed with clouds at times, with fog in spots. Early tomorrow, chance of thunderstorms. High temperatures reach up to 85. In the Wolf 106.9 Weather Center, I'm meteorologist Paul Trombley. Currently 72.
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0: It's Conway with Hello, Darling, here on our Country Music Get-Together. I'm Doyle King, the Country Music Spotlight tonight, shining on Gretchen Wilson. And we're counting down her top 15 songs, the best in her catalog. And at number 15, Little Miss Runner-Up. It was 2024 when Gretchen proved that she wasn't slowing down with Little Miss Runner-Up, a guitar-heavy country rocker in the style of her early releases. It's a great place to begin on her list of best songs. And at number 14 is Homewrecker. That was the fourth and final single from her album Here for the Party, and it never separated itself from Redneck Woman. Here for the Party, a truly memorable song. Each of the next three singles we're going to be talking about would prove to be even more exciting and unique, and you'll find them all posted up on my Facebook post of the day at Doyle King on Facebook.
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0: There's Leanne Rimes, Big Deal, here on our Country Music Monday night. We're shining the country music spotlight on Gretchen Wilson, counting down her best songs, and at number 13 is Rowdy, a gnarly harmonica intro, separates this hard-charging country jam from the others, like it being her catalog, Rowdy, the perfect live song, and she does it in concert all the time. It feels like one that should have been considered for a pro football pregame show at some point. And then there's Skull Ring. Never a single, but for several years, it was a delightful part of Gretchen's live shows. It's less rock and more pure country, but very on brand for the redneck woman. She don't need no diamond ring, just a man with a skull ring. Google it if you're curious. And watch and listen to it on my Facebook post of the night at Doyle King on Facebook.
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11: Here's your classic country 106.9 forecast. A flood advisory continues until 10 p.m. tonight. Partly cloudy skies with fog in spots tonight with a slight chance of thunderstorms. Lows level off around 68. Sunshine mixed with clouds at times with fog in spots. Early tomorrow, chance of thunderstorms. High temperatures reach up to 85. In the Wolf 106.9 Weather Center, I'm meteorologist Paul Trombley. Currently 72.
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1: Fox News, I'm Deborah Valentine. President Trump heading to Ankara, Turkey tonight for a Tuesday start of the two-day NATO summit. Fox's Alexandria Hoff reports.
2: The president's going to be leaving for Turkey later this evening, arriving in Ankara sometime tomorrow afternoon. And once he's there, the red carpet's really going to be rolled out for him.
1: The summit, as President Trump has criticized allies for not paying their fair share of defense funding and for a lack of support in the Iran conflict. The state's first witness testified today during a preliminary hearing for Tyler Robinson, accused of assassinating Turning Point USA co-founder Charlie Kirk.
3: Chris Bagley, a police officer working at Utah Valley University on September 10th, when Charlie Kirk was assassinated. He described hearing the gunshot, seeing Kirk slump to the side, and the screams that followed.
1: Fox's Claudia Cowan reporting from Provo, Utah. 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

Here's Sammy Kershaw teaming up with Terry Clark as they sing this beautiful duet, Love of My Life.

0: Here's Merle Haggard in Big City here on our Country Music Monday night. We're taking the country music spotlight and shining it bright on Gretchen Wilson tonight and counting down her best 15 songs. All of them are posted up on my Facebook post of the night, so you can check them all out if you can't listen to the whole show. And I know you probably don't have 4 hours to give to it, but I'm glad you're here right now. In at number 11, from Gretchen Wilson, Pocahontas Proud. It closed her Here for the Party album and an autobiographical stroll through her hometown in Pocahontas, Illinois. Life was pretty tough, but Gretchen gave no excuses. Instead, she pledged to do right by her people, and for the most part, she has.
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14: Here's your classic country 106.9 forecast. A flood advisory continues until 10 p.m. tonight. Partly cloudy skies with fog in spots tonight with a slight chance of thunderstorms. Lows level off around 68. Sunshine mixed with clouds at times with fog in spots. Early tomorrow, chance of thunderstorms. High temperatures reach up to 85. In the Wolf 106.9 Weather Center, I'm meteorologist Paul Trombley. Currently, it's 71 degrees.
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16: On a warm summer's evening, on a train bound for nowhere, I met up with a gambler. We were both too tired to sleep, so we took turns of staring

0: Here's Vince Gill with I Still Believe in You here on our Country Music Monday night. We're shining the country music spotlight on Gretchen Wilson tonight, counting down her best songs, and in at number 10 is California Girls. You may not remember that. She released it in 2006. It represented a shift in how she presented herself, the redneck woman, and she'll always be saddled with that title. Gretchen began to show a little more skin, and it cost her a little bit of credibility, but it was 2006, and it's nothing compared to what they're wearing today. In a vacuum, this song still holds up. Even the Paris Hilton line works still in 2024, although most of the kids won't know that. Number 9, a little Christmas ditty called I Want a Hippopotamus for Christmas. Gretchen Wilson's cover of I Want a Hippo. A little high on the list of her top songs, but then again, it's really delightful and shows another sign, another side of her. Nobody expected this song to come from Gretchen Wilson. And it's posted up on my Facebook post of the night. You'll find it at Doyle, spelled D-O-Y-L-E, Doyle King, on Facebook.
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0: They're the Bellamy Brothers with Lovers Live Longer here on our Country Music Monday night. The Country Music Spotlight tonight shining on Gretchen Wilson. 15 of her best songs are posted up on my Facebook post of the night. And in at number 8 is Politically Uncorrect that features Merle Haggard. And the song seems to mean more now with the hag gone. But even in 2006, fans embraced Politically Uncorrect as a blue-collar anthem. There really aren't too many of those performed by country music women, and it's a very strong Gretchen Wilson song. In at number 8, Politically Uncorrect. And in at number 7, You Don't Have to Go Home. This was arguably Gretchen Wilson's first single to miss the top 40, and one could argue in retrospect it was just a little too familiar. It does remain a great live song, and for that very reason, it's placed pretty high on our list of the best of Gretchen Wilson.
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15: Here's your classic country 106.9 forecast. A flood advisory continues until 10 p.m. tonight. Partly cloudy skies with fog in spots tonight with a slight chance of thunderstorms. Lows level off around 68. Sunshine mixed with clouds at times with fog in spots. Early tomorrow, chance of thunderstorms. High temperatures reach up to 85. In the Wolf 106.9 Weather Center, I'm meteorologist Paul Trombley. Currently, it's 71 degrees.
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0: There's Clint Black doing the Eagles' Desperado here on our Country Music Monday Night Get-Together. We're shining the country music spotlight on Gretchen Wilson tonight, and in 2009, she went independent, and in at number six is her first release on her independent label, I Got Your Country, right here. She proved in 09 that she was leaning into hard into the no-nonsense, gritty style that made her famous. I Got Your Country Right Here is as much of a statement as it is a live song. And you can watch the video for that on my Facebook post of the night. All 15 of the best of Gretchen Wilson is posted up at Doyle, spelled D-O-Y-L-E, Doyle King, on Facebook.
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9: Here's your classic country 106.9 forecast. Slight chance for storms with fog tonight. Otherwise, partly cloudy skies. Lows around 68. Sunshine mixed with clouds at times. With fog in spots early tomorrow. Chance of thunderstorms. Highs level off around 85. Partly cloudy skies tomorrow night. Chance of thunderstorms. Lows level off around 68. In the Wolf 106.9 Weather Center, I'm meteorologist Paul Trombley. Currently 72.
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0: There's Jeff Carson with Not On Your Love, here on our Country Music Monday night. I'm Doyle King. The Country Music Spotlight shines on Gretchen Wilson. We're counting down her best songs, and they're all posted up on my Facebook post tonight. That's Doyle King on Facebook. In at number four is I Don't Feel Like Loving You Today. It didn't really get the reception it deserved from fans or country radio. By late 2005, Wilson was entrenched as country music's female rocker, despite evidence that she could do a lot more. Wait till you see the number one song on our list. Lyrically, though, this Matreca Berg and Jim Collins ballad is full of nuance. Wilson handles it like an old pro. She seems to be throwing it back at a time that the industry was very much moving forward. But it still shines like a diamond in the rough on her greatest hits records. I Don't Feel Like Loving You Today. And at number four on our list of the best of Gretchen Wilson.
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11: Here's your Classic Country 106.9 forecast. Partly cloudy skies, with fog in spots tonight with lows around 68. Sunshine mixed with clouds at times, with fog in spots early tomorrow, chance of thunderstorms. Highs level off around 85. Chance of thunderstorms tomorrow night, lows dip down to about 68, partly cloudy skies. In the Wolf 106.9 Weather Center, I'm meteorologist Paul Trombley. Right now, 72.
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1: Fox News. I'm Deborah Valentine. As President Trump heads to Turkey for the two-day NATO summit, he is pressuring NATO allies on two major fronts.
2: What the president does want is more support from NATO members in the fight to denuclearize Iran. That's on top of the continued demand that European allies increase defense spending.
1: Fox's Alexandria Hoff reporting from the White House. Maine Democratic Senate candidate Graham Plattner says he'll reflect on his campaign after being accused of sexual assault by another woman. On Fox's The Ingram Angle, Pennsylvania Senator John Fetterman calls on Vermont Senator Bernie Sanders to pull his endorsement.
3: More than anyone, he helped him elect and now apologize to the victims, especially the woman that she claimed that he raped her. So I don't know why you want to keep pushing these kinds of people.
1: The Senate Minority Leader Chuck Schumer has dropped his endorsement. 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
0: The

0: There's Conway with Don't Call Him a Cowboy here on our Country Music Monday night. We're counting down the best songs from Gretchen Wilson. They're all posted up on my Facebook post of the night at Doyle King on Facebook. And in at number three is Here for the Party. When you ask someone to name Gretchen Wilson songs, they're going to start with Redneck Woman and head straight for Head for the Party. It's her second most famous songs, but there are a couple that we kind of prefer more than that. And we're going to be talking about them as we roll on through this hour of My Country Music Monday Night Get Together.
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11: Here's your Classic Country 106.9 forecast. Partly cloudy skies with fog in spots tonight with lows around 68. Sunshine mixed with clouds at times, with fog in spots early tomorrow. Chance of thunderstorms. Highs level off around 85. Chance of thunderstorms tomorrow night. Lows dip down to about 68. Partly cloudy skies. In the Wolf 106.9 Weather Center, I'm meteorologist Paul Trombley. Right now, 72.
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0: There's Tim McGraw with It's Your Love here on our country music get-together for a Monday night. The spotlight has been shining all night on Gretchen Wilson. We've been counting down the top 15 of her songs, and in at number one, When I Think About Cheating. This song proved that Gretchen Wilson could truly sing. Her emotional range matches the vocal highs and lows that she shows throughout this hit from 2004. The song, extremely vulnerable and every bit as convincing as Redneck Woman. She made a lot of lifelong friends with this country throwback. Her best song beyond her most famous Redneck Woman is When I Think About Cheating. You'll find all these songs posted up from Gretchen on my Facebook post of the night. That's Doyle King on Facebook. Hope you enjoyed the show. I'm going to leave you with a nice long Texas-sized music set. And Toby Keith kicks that off next.
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16: Here's your classic country 106.9 forecast. Partly cloudy skies with fog in spots tonight with lows around 68. Sunshine mixed with clouds at times with fog in spots early tomorrow. Chance of thunderstorms. Highs level off around 85. Chance of thunderstorms tomorrow night. Lows dip down to about 68. Partly cloudy skies. In the Wolf 106.9 Weather Center, I'm meteorologist Paul Frombly. Right now, 72.
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0: Yeah, I'll shuffle all across this building with that one. I love that from Eddie Rabbit on Second Thought. Hey, on the way, an early hit from Blake Shelton back when he had the mullet. And Randy Travis on the way.
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16: Here's your Classic Country 106.9 forecast. We'll dip down to about 68. Fog and spots overnight under partly cloudy skies. Sunshine mixed with clouds at times, with fog and spots early Tuesday. Chance of thunderstorms. Daytime highs approaching 85. Partly cloudy skies Tuesday night. Chance of thunderstorms. Lows dip down to about 68. In the Wolf 106.9 Weather Center, a meteorologist, Laura Lockwood. Currently 71.

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0: She may be little, but she's feisty. Reba and Take It Back. Hey, on the way, I've got Confederate Railroad. Remember them? And ETC.
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4: Here's your Classic Country 106.9 forecast. Mainly cloudy skies expected with fog overnight, lows around 68. Chance of thunderstorms with fog in spots early Tuesday. Daytime highs approaching 85. Cloudy skies with a few peaks of sun. Partly cloudy Tuesday night. Chance of thunderstorms, lows dip down to about 68. In the Wolf 106.9 Weather Center, I'm meteorologist Laura Lockwood. Currently 71.
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the greatness of Marty Robbins and one of the most amazing stories in country music, El Paso. 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

0: Shania Twain, Man, I Feel Like a Woman. 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
13: Here's your Classic Country 106.9 forecast. Mainly cloudy skies expected with fog overnight, lows around 68. Chance of thunderstorms with fog in spots early Tuesday. Daytime highs approaching 85. Cloudy skies with a few peaks of sun. Partly cloudy Tuesday night. Chance of thunderstorms. Lows dip down to about 68. In the Wolf 106.9 Weather Center, I'm meteorologist Laura Lockwood. 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

0: That list has got to be pretty long. Trisha Yearwood, that's what I like about you. Hey, Brooks and Dunn in a minute, and the Forrester Sisters.
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8: Here's your Classic Country 106.9 forecast. Mainly cloudy skies expected with fog overnight, lows around 68. Chance of thunderstorms with fog in spots early Tuesday. Daytime highs approaching 85. Cloudy skies with a few peaks of sun. Partly cloudy Tuesday night. Chance of thunderstorms, lows dip down to about 68. In the Wolf 106.9 Weather Center, I'm meteorologist Laura Lockwood. Right now, it's 72 degrees.
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0: Tanya Tucker, along with Paul Overstreet, Paul Davis together, two of the greatest songwriters ever. I won't take less than your love. Alan Jackson in a minute and Brad Paisley.
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12: Here's your Classic Country 106.9 forecast. Mainly cloudy skies expected with fog overnight, lows around 68. Chance of thunderstorms with fog in spots early Tuesday. Daytime highs approaching 85. Cloudy skies with a few peaks of sun. Partly cloudy Tuesday night. Chance of thunderstorms, lows dip down to about 68. In the Wolf 106.9 Weather Center, I'm meteorologist Laura Lockwood. Currently, it's 70 degrees.

0: Alan Jackson, who was part of that Capitol 4th celebration. If you didn't get a chance to see it live, you can check it out on YouTube now. So great. On the way, John Barry and the Judds.
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0: Just one of those really likable guys in country music. Sammy Kershaw and Queen, my double wide. I'm Linda. Thanks again for hanging out with me. On the way, Garth and Kenny.
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7: Here's your Classic Country 106.9 forecast. Mainly cloudy skies expected with fog and spots early overnight, lows around 68. Cloudy skies with a few peaks of sun Tuesday, chance of thunderstorms, daytime highs approaching 85. Chance of thunderstorms Tuesday night, lows dip down to about 68, partly cloudy skies. In the Wolf 106.9 Weather Center, I'm meteorologist Laura Lockwood. Currently, it's 70 degrees.
8: London's

0: It's always been one of my favorites from Larry, Steve, and Rudy. Great video, too. Just some old clips of Denver from probably back in the 80s. Joe Diffie in a minute in exile.
1: The Wolf.

0: It's Vince Gill. And when I call your name, along with the great Patti Loveless, of course, they always sound so good together. Josh Grayson in a minute, and the Bellamys.
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4: Here's your Classic Country 106.9 forecast. Lows dip down to about 68 and foggy overnight under partly cloudy skies. Chance of thunderstorms with fog in spots early Tuesday. High temperatures reach up to 85. Mainly cloudy skies expected. Chance of thunderstorms Tuesday night. Lows dip down to about 68, partly cloudy. In the Wolf 106.9 Weather Center, I'm meteorologist Laura Lockwood. Right now, 69.
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Barbara Mandrell. Yeah, that's an old favorite. I posted that video before on Facebook. You check it out in the archives. Just look for Country Radio Linda next time you're there. Here's Burks and Dunn and My Maria.

0: It's John Anderson, who just a couple of years ago was inducted into the Country Music Hall of Fame. Now this year, it looks like it's going to be Paul Overstreet, great songwriter, and also Tim McGraw. That's going to be good. Colin Ray in a minute, and Dwight.
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1: Here's your classic country 106.9 forecast. Lows dip down to about 68 and foggy overnight under partly cloudy skies. Chance of thunderstorms with fog in spots early Tuesday. High temperatures reach up to 85. Mainly cloudy skies expected. Chance of thunderstorms Tuesday night. Lows dip down to about 68. Partly cloudy. In the Wolf 106.9 Weather Center, I'm meteorologist Laura Lockwood. Right now, 69.

0: One of the greatest ever passed away way too young. Complications of Alzheimer's and small town Saturday night. John Conley in a minute. And George.
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0: Mark Chestnut, Blame It On Texas. I'm Linda. Thanks again for hanging out with us. On the way, Eddie and Troy with a favorite that'll take you back, and Roseanne Cash.
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6: Here's your Classic Country 106.9 forecast. Lows dip down to about 68 and foggy overnight under partly cloudy skies. Chance of thunderstorms with fog in spots early Tuesday. High temperatures reach up to 85. Mainly cloudy skies expected. Chance of thunderstorms Tuesday night. Lows dip down to about 68, partly cloudy. In the Wolf 106.9 Weather Center, I'm meteorologist Laura Lockwood. Currently, it's 70 degrees.
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Dolly Parton, here you come again. Dolly, you got a nice $2 million donation from Taylor Swift for her imagination library. How cool is that? Very good news. Here's Ricky Skaggs. True story of Uncle Penn.

0: Clay Walker. You sometimes got to be careful what you wish for. Then you get it. Then what? Billy Currington in a minute. And Tim McGraw.
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12: 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Mainly cloudy skies expected, with fog early today with a chance for storms. Daytime highs approaching 85. Partly cloudy skies tonight. Chance of thunderstorms. Lows dip down to about 68. Cloudy skies with a few peaks of sun tomorrow. Chance for storms. High temperatures reach up to 85. In the Wolf 106.9 Weather Center, I'm meteorologist Laura Lockwood. Right now, it's 70 degrees.
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0: Tanya Tucker. Yeah, you don't want to be just another love. You want to be the one and only. Hold out for that. Clint Black in a minute. Then George.
1: The Wolf

0: Yeah, Clint Black, who says he's feeling a little bit better every day. He got hit with a, man, really bad case of tonsillitis, isn't it? As a grown-up, man, that is no fun. In just a minute, Diamond Rio and Randy.
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7: Here's your Classic Country 106.9 forecast. A dense fog advisory remains in effect. Chance for storms and foggy early today. Otherwise, cloudy skies with a few peaks of sun. High temperatures reach up to 85. Chance for storms tonight. Lows level off around 68. Partly cloudy skies. Chance for storms tomorrow. High of 85. In the Wolf 106.9 Weather Center, I'm meteorologist Laura Lockwood. Right now, 70.
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1: News. I'm Ted Lindner. Team USA's World Cup dreams end as Belgium wins the round of 16 matchup to advance. The U.S. losing to Belgium 4-1 Monday night in a sold-out U.S.-dominated crowd in Seattle. Belgium struck first in the game, but Mark Tillman for the second straight game scored in a free kick. The U.S. tied things up at 1, but 2 minutes later, Belgium took the lead right back and then extended it. Belgium now advances to the quarterfinals while they will take on Spain. President Trump set to arrive in Turkey in a couple of hours for Tuesday's start of the two-day NATO summit. Fox's Alexandria Hoff.
2: President Trump said last month he wouldn't be attending the Ankara summit if not for Turkish President Erdogan.
1: The summit taking place says President Trump has criticized allies for not paying their fair share of defense funding. 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
3: I'm Bo Beecraft. Kentucky State Police continue their investigation into the death of a woman in Knox County. Troopers were called to a residence on Adina Drive in Barberville Saturday afternoon after receiving a report of a death. When they arrived, they found an adult woman deceased at the scene. No additional details about the woman or the circumstances surrounding her death have been released currently. The investigation is being conducted by Kentucky State Police in conjunction with the Knox County Coroner's Office. Further details are anticipated as they develop. A Laurel County woman faces multiple charges after deputies say she left a 91-year-old man stranded in a disabled vehicle during extreme heat. Nikki Hoskins allegedly removed the keys from the man's vehicle after an argument over cigarettes and left him sitting in the roadway while the heat index was over 101 degrees. A passerby called 911 and deputies later found Hoskins at her home where they say she refused to come outside and allegedly struck a deputy during her arrest. Hoskins is being held in the Laurel County Correctional Center. With news, I'm Bo Beecraft.
4: Here's your Classic Country 106.9 forecast. A dense fog advisory remains in effect. Chance for storms and foggy early today. Otherwise, cloudy skies with a few peaks of sun. High temperatures reach up to 85. Chance for storms tonight. Lows level off around 68. Partly cloudy skies. Chance for storms tomorrow. High of 85. In the Wolf 106.9 Weather Center, I'm meteorologist Laura Lockwood. Right now, it's 69 degrees.
0: The Wolf

The R&B gospel group The Staple Singers recorded the song originally 12 years before the Oaks included it on their album Step On Out. It became the Oak Ridge Boys' 13th number one hit, Touch a Hand, Make a Friend. We're going to hear from Tracy Lawrence this hour, Ronnie Millsap and the Charlie Daniels Band. Right now, it's Trish Yearwood.

0: It started off as a fresh track on his Greatest Hits Volume 2 collection, ending up becoming one of his 40 number one hits. It's Ronnie Millsap, and she keeps the home fires burning. Good morning. Today is the 7th of July. Maddie Font of Maddie and Tay turns 31 today. Also with birthdays, Ringo Starr, Billy Campbell, Troy Garrity, Jack Whitehall, and Jim Gaffigan, who celebrates his 60th today. Today, the 7th of July, is also Shelley Duvall's birthday, born on this day in 1949. The Charlie Daniels Band and Vince Gill are coming up.
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15: Here's your classic country 106.9 forecast. A dense fog advisory remains in effect. Chance for storms and foggy early today, otherwise cloudy skies with a few peaks of sun. High temperatures reach up to 85. Chance for storms tonight, lows level off around 68, partly cloudy skies. Chance for storms tomorrow, high of 85. In the Wolf 106.9 Weather Center, I'm meteorologist Laura Lockwood. Right now, it's 69 degrees.
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opened up his case and he said, "I'll start this show." And fire flew from his fingertips as he rosined up his bow. And he pulled the bow across the strings and it made an evil hiss. And then a band of demons joined in and it sounded

The devil bowed his head because he knew that he'd been beat. And he laid that golden fiddle on the ground at Johnny's feet. Johnny said, "Devil, just come on back if you ever want to try again. 'Cause I told you once, you son of a gun."

0: It's Joe Diffie looking to spark up what once was ablaze. From his debut album, A Thousand Winding Roads, his third number one hit, It's a New Way to Light Up an Old Flame. We have Martina McBride coming up. He's soon to kick off his Pawn Shop guitar tour in Bethel, New York tomorrow. Tim McGraw's on the way in just a bit, and some Dolly Parton, too.
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15: Here's your Classic Country 106.9 forecast. A dense fog advisory remains in effect. Chance for storms and foggy early today. Otherwise, cloudy skies with a few peaks of sun. High temperatures reach up to 85. Chance for storms tonight. Lows level off around 68. Partly cloudy skies. Chance for storms tomorrow. High of 85. In the Wolf 106.9 Weather Center, I'm meteorologist Laura Lockwood. Currently, it's 70 degrees.
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1: Fox News, I'm Sue Guzman. President Trump will be arriving in Turkey soon for a two-day NATO summit beginning today.
2: What the president does want is more support from NATO members in the fight to denuclearize Iran. That's on top of the continued demand that European allies increase defense spending.
1: Fox's Alexandria Hoff, the president, has criticized allies for not paying their fair share of defense funding. Explosions rocking Damascus today as France's president met with his Syrian counterpart. Spokesman for French President Emmanuel Macron says he is safe. Wildfires continuing to rage across southern Colorado. Aspen Acres fire consuming more than 91,000 acres. Pueblo County Sheriff David Lucero.
3: Today, we have learned that 185 homes and four commercial businesses have been lost. We are in the process of contacting those property owners as to the status of their property.
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4: I'm Bo Beecraft. London police are asking for the public's assistance in identifying individuals connected to several theft and fraud investigations around the area. Detectives have released surveillance images of people in a vehicle believed to be involved in incidents at multiple businesses around the city. Authorities are encouraging anyone who recognizes them to contact the London Police Department or Laurel County 911. The case remains active and no arrests have been announced at this time. You can see the photos on the department's Facebook page. A 4th of July celebration in Pulaski County ended with tragedy when a 4-year-old boy was killed by a fireworks projectile. Officers say Rhett Luttrell was attending a gathering in the Ferguson community when a fireworks box apparently tipped over and struck him. Family members rushed him to the Lake Cumberland Regional Hospital, where he later died. Authorities say he suffered injuries to his chest and torso. Somerset authorities have opened an investigation into the incident. With news, I'm Bo Beecraft.
5: Here's your Classic Country 106.9 forecast. A dense fog advisory remains in effect. Chance for storms and foggy early today, otherwise cloudy skies with a few peaks of sun. High temperatures reach up to 85. Chance for storms tonight, lows level off around 68, partly cloudy skies. Chance for storms tomorrow, high of 85. In the Wolf 106.9 Weather Center, I'm meteorologist Laura Lockwood. Currently, it's 70 degrees.

It's Crystal Gayle and her biggest hit, Don't It Make My Brown Eyes Blue, a song Crystal says she never grows tired of performing, grateful for all the success it has brought her through her career. Coming up this hour, some Toby Keith, Dwight Yoakam, and David Lee Murphy on their farewell tour this summer. Here's Alabama.

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8: Here's your Classic Country 106.9 forecast. A dense fog advisory remains in effect. Chance for storms and foggy early today. Otherwise, cloudy skies with a few peaks of sun. High temperatures reach up to 85. Chance for storms tonight. Lows level off around 68. Partly cloudy skies. Chance for storms tomorrow. High of 85. In the Wolf 106.9 Weather Center, I'm meteorologist Laura Lockwood. Currently, it's 70 degrees.
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She's going to win that heart of yours and hold on tight. It's Eddie Raven. In country music history, 76 years ago today in 1950, Johnny Cash signed up for the Air Force. He would end up as a radio intercept operator working at a base in Germany, and he became the first American to receive a coded message from the Soviet Union, which he passed along to the United States.

0: Beating the race for his commitment. Meanwhile, former Wildcat Otega Owe made a solid NBA Summer League debut for the Thunder in their opener over the weekend. He finished with 8 points, 4 rebounds, and 2 assists. He and the Thunder take on the Jazz tonight. And it was a strong start for Louisville basketball alum in the Summer League. Lottery pick Mikal Brown Jr. made his Brooklyn Nets debut. He scored 10 points with 4 assists and a win over Golden State. And the Reds are back at it before the All-Star break. They open a series against Philadelphia tonight in Cincinnati. Andrew Abbott gets the nod. Have a great day, Kentucky.
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5: Here's your Classic Country 106.9 forecast. A dense fog advisory remains in effect. Chance for storms and foggy early today. Otherwise, cloudy skies with a few peaks of sun. High temperatures reach up to 85. Chance for storms tonight. Lows level off around 68. Partly cloudy skies. Chance for storms tomorrow. High of 85. In the Wolf 106.9 Weather Center, I'm meteorologist Laura Lockwood. Currently, it's 70 degrees.
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1: Fox News, I'm CJ Papa. The Stars and Stripes out at the World Cup, losing their round of 16 game against Belgium in Seattle. One of the few bright spots coming in the first half.
2: Tillman over the scores! Malik Tillman! Lightning strikes twice!
1: The game on Fox, too many mistakes, allows Belgium to win 4-1. President Trump travels to the NATO summit in Turkey.
3: Security is the watchword of this NATO summit. NATO allies are promising to take on more of the burden of defending Europe. Secretary General Mark Rutte promises that is happening.
1: Fox's Jonathan Savage reporting from Turkey. The British military says a tanker traveling near the coast of Oman in the Strait of Hormuz is struck by a projectile and caught fire. This attack taking place during the extended funeral for the former supreme leader in Tehran, killed at the start of the U.S.-Israel assault on Iran. 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
4: In the newsroom, I'm Bo Beecraft. Firefighters spent several hours battling a fire Sunday night at the Continental Refinery in Somerset. The Parker's Mill Fire Department says the refinery had been shut down for several days before the blaze broke out. Investigators believe hot embers may have ignited machinery inside the facility. Multiple departments responded and remained on scene through the night. Extensive damage was reported in the refinery's silage area. No injuries have been reported. A golden alert for two missing Laurel County teens has been canceled after both girls were found safe. Deputies say 17-year-old Alyssa Collins and 17-year-old Nevaeh Jones were reported missing early Sunday morning from the old Union Springs Drive area south of London. Investigators believe the two may have been runaways and searched for them throughout the day. The sheriff's office announced Sunday night that both teens have been located safely, but no additional details were released. With news, I'm Bo Beecraft.
5: Here's your classic country 106.9 forecast. A dense fog advisory continues until 9 a.m. today. Chance of thunderstorms with fog and spots early today. Otherwise, cloudy skies with a few peaks of sun. Daytime highs approaching 85. Partly cloudy skies tonight. Chance of thunderstorms. Lows dip down to about 68. In the WOOF 106.9 Weather Center, a meteorologist, Laura Lockwood. Right now, it's 70 degrees.

Ronnie McDowell and his Conway Twitty cover of It's Only Make Believe, accompanied by Paulette Carlson, formerly of Highway 101 this summer, on his Red, White, and Blue tour. We got Garth Brooks, John Conley, and John Anderson on the way a bit later this hour. Here's Clint Black.

0: from his album Harmony, it's John Conley, his seventh and last number one hit to date, I Got My Heart Set On You. It wasn't so many years ago that John Anderson started losing his hearing. And as a singer, that's a frightening possibility, possibly not being able to ever sing again. But thanks to some fine doctoring over the last few years, his hearing restored and John's back on the road once again in 2026. And he's on your radio next, along with some Kenny Chesney in a bit too.
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16: Here's your Classic Country 106.9 forecast. A dense fog advisory continues until 9 a.m. today. Chance of thunderstorms with fog in spots early today. Otherwise, cloudy skies with a few peaks of sun. Daytime highs approaching 85. Partly cloudy skies tonight. Chance of thunderstorms. Lows dip down to about 68. In the Wolf 106.9 Weather Center, I'm meteorologist Laura Lockwood. Right now, it's 70 degrees.
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0: She may have her mama's good looks and her daddy's money, but it's still love that makes the world go round. It's Ricochet. Good morning. Today is the 7th of July. It's National Strawberry Sunday Day. It's Tell the Truth Day, National Macaroni Day, Global Forgiveness Day, and today it's National Chocolate Day. Willie Nelson and Merle Haggard are coming up next.
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2: A 4-year-old boy has died from an accident involving fireworks. This happened at a Ferguson home on Saturday night as a fireworks box tilted, firing a projectile that struck Rhett Luttrell. While the 911 call said he suffered face injuries, medical officials said the injuries happened in the chest and torso areas. He was pronounced dead around 11 o'clock at the Lake Cumberland Regional Hospital. Funeral arrangements are pending at a Clay County funeral home. The Fayette County Public Schools Board of Education has okayed a 1-year audit contract capped at just under $132,000 plus $225 per hour. A 5-0 vote approved the contract with Malden and Jenkins from Atlanta, Georgia, covering the 2025-26 fiscal year plus the 2024-25 restatement. They're set to finish this job by November 15th. Chief Financial Officer Kina Coe declared their cost already covered in the newest budget, adding it's actually less than what was set aside. A new position was also created for the Director of Finance, Interim Superintendent Dr. Bill Bradford, confirming to WKYT that this will replace 2 associate director roles. And now you can own a piece of Kentucky Fried Chicken history.
3: A collection of personal Colonel Harlan Sanders memorabilia will be sold at public auction later this month.
4: So we've got his bow tie and his suspenders, and a lot of people asked, did he tie that? No, just because he was putting it on every single day. It is a clip-on bow tie.
3: Auctioneer Bill Menish says the collection also includes handwritten recipes and cooking notes. Also for sale, the historic Claudia Sanders Dinner House in Shelbyville, Kentucky, which served as a KFC headquarters. I'm Paul Miles.
2: Colonel Sanders died at the age of 90 back in 1980. I'm Lee Mowen.
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0: but no cares about what anybody else thinks. It's Tina Carter, and we danced anyway. She's got a pretty busy concert schedule for the summer of 2026. North of the border, Prince Edward Island, the location yet this week, as she performs at the Cavendish Beach Music Festival later in the month in Moundsville, West Virginia, and at the Honeywell Center in Wabash, Indiana. Coming up in just a bit, Terry Clark and Montgomery Gentry.
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6: Here's your Classic Country 106.9 forecast. A dense fog advisory remains in effect. Partly cloudy with fog early today with a chance of thunderstorms. Highs around 85. Partly cloudy again tonight. Chance of thunderstorms. Lows around 68. Chance for storms tomorrow. High temperatures reach up to 85. Mainly cloudy skies expected. In the Wolf 106.9 Weather Center, I'm meteorologist Laura Lockwood. Right now, 71.
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1: News. I'm Gianna Gelosi. President Trump arriving in Turkey for the NATO summit, where he's expected to restore Turkey's access to F-35 fighter jets.
2: Israeli Prime Minister Benjamin Netanyahu has voiced strong opposition to allowing Turkey back into the F-35 program. Israel is currently the only country in the Middle East that operates F-35s.
1: Fox's Lucas Tomlinson. A growing list of Democrats now calling on Maine Senate candidate Graham Platner to drop out of the race after a woman spoke out accusing him of rape.
3: She says he entered her Maine home uninvited late one night while intoxicated and forced himself on her. A number of Democratic lawmakers and groups, including some who originally supported Platner, are now calling on him to drop out of the race. And this includes Senators Chuck Schumer and Kirsten Gillibrand, the Senate Majority PAC, and Governors Tim Walz and J.B. Pritzker.
1: Fox's Douglas Zader. Platner denies the allegations. 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
4: Room. I'm Bo B. Crab. Kentucky State Police continue their investigation into the death of a woman in Knox County. Troopers were called to a residence on Adina Drive in Barberville Saturday afternoon after receiving a report of a death. When they arrived, they found an adult woman deceased at the scene. No additional details about the woman or the circumstances surrounding her death have been released currently. The investigation is being conducted by Kentucky State Police in conjunction with the Knox County Coroner's Office. Further details are anticipated as they develop. A Laurel County woman faces multiple charges after deputies say she left a 91-year-old man stranded in a disabled vehicle during extreme heat. Nikki Hoskins allegedly removed the keys from the man's vehicle after an argument over cigarettes and left him sitting in the roadway while the heat index was over 101 degrees. A passerby called 911, and deputies later found Hoskins at her home, where they say she refused to come outside and allegedly struck a deputy during her arrest. Hoskins is being held in the Laurel County Correctional Center. With news, I'm Bo B. Craft.
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6: It is Tuesday, July 7th, Kentucky. How are you? I'm Scott Fitzgerald. Let's talk sports and, of course, the A story, the World Cup last night in Seattle.
7: Beaten out of the air. Freeze has got to get there and deal with it. He takes it down off the chest to Ketelaar and knocks it away. Tim Ream can't block it. It is a disastrous third goal to concede to Belgium.
6: Yeah, the U.S. men's national team's run at the World Cup is over after a 4-1 loss to Belgium in the round of 16. Defensive breakdowns, as you heard there, proved costly as Belgium scored twice before halftime and capitalized on a costly goalkeeper error to put the match away. Malik Tillman scored the lone U.S. goal on a free kick while Christian Pulisic left with a leg injury. Afterwards, Tyler Adams.
8: You have good days and you have bad days, and today was one of our bad days and it got the best of us. We came out here with the ambition that we can go really far in this tournament. We didn't obviously go as far as we'd like. That being said, if we inspired just a few kids throughout this journey, then we did something right.
6: The Americans still leave the tournament after winning their group and reaching the knockout stage for the first time since 2002. Locally, both Lou City and Lexington, coming off big wins, are back on the practice pitch today. They have a big showdown in Louisville coming up Saturday night. It is the Commonwealth Cup. We'll have more on that as we get closer to the weekend. And to the round ball, Kentucky basketball is still waiting on a decision from Serbian big fella Nikola Kostarica after the FIBA U-17 World Cup wrapped up. The 6'11 forward boosted his stock with a 37-point performance against Team USA. The reports now have UCLA leading the race for his commitment. Meanwhile, former Wildcat Otega Owe made a solid NBA Summer League debut for the Thunder in their opener over the weekend. He finished with 8 points, 4 rebounds, and 2 assists. He and the Thunder take on the Jazz tonight. And it was a strong start for Louisville basketball alum in the Summer League. Lottery pick Mikael Brown Jr. made his Brooklyn Nets debut. He scored 10 points with 4 assists and a win over Golden State. And the Reds are back at it before the All-Star break. They open a series against Philadelphia tonight in Cincinnati. Andrew Abbott gets the nod. Have a great day, Kentucky.
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1: Good day, everybody. Welcome into the Leach Report for a Tuesday, always presented by Bobcat Enterprises. And coming up today, we will lead off with Ty Bryant, one of the leaders on this Kentucky football team from the safety position. Went over and talked to a few of the guys recently at the practice facility, and so we'll start to drop in some of those interviews. And today, the one with Ty. Larry Vaught is back off vacation, so he will join us today. And Logan Stenberg, former Wildcat beast in the offensive line. Logan is now part of our UK Sports Network team. He and Ricky Lumpkin work with Christy Thomas on the pregame show. And Logan and Ricky have been doing some podcasts. And if you caught the most recent one, there's some really good stuff in there that we'll talk about with Logan, particularly as it relates to the offensive line, and get some of his thoughts on the upcoming season, the new staff and culture, etc. So that is what is coming up on the show today. Let's jump right to the Wildcat news of the day, presented by Giuseppe's here in Lexington. And Jay Batt is still going to be the AD and CEO of Champions Blue for the University of Kentucky. That was, I guess, a little bit of a question yesterday when Michigan State's president backed out of his commitment to Clemson to stay with the Spartans. UK President Eli Capiluto released a statement yesterday afternoon saying that he had talked with Jay Batt and that Batt's excited about moving to Lexington with his family as soon as possible, and that's still the plan. So what might happen, I've not seen anything definitive on this, but the reports are that you may cost UK twice what it was expected to cost them in the buyout, because Jay Batt's deal at Michigan State includes a provision that he could leave ahead of, I think the date was July 1st of 2027. If he left before that time, there would be a $5 million buyout, unless the president had already left from Michigan State. And when Jay Batt was hired by Kentucky, the president was had committed to Clemson. So I don't, the lawyers will figure that out. Whether it's 2.5 or 5 million or somewhere in between. So it's not your money. It's not my money. We'll let them figure that out. And just know that Jay Batt is still going to be the new AD for Kentucky. 12 players, including Vanderbilt's Jalen Washington, have reportedly joined a lawsuit to challenge the NCAA. And it's over their exclusion from the five years to play five new policy. It did not include guys who finished up last season with their eligibility. And I would assume this covers Denzel Aberdeen, who's trying to get another year at Florida after transferring back there from Kentucky. But I didn't see his name mentioned in the lawsuit. The only name that I've seen mentioned is Jalen Washington from Vanderbilt. But this just broke late yesterday. So Ross Dellinger of Yahoo Sports is leading a lot of the reporting on this, if you want to read more about it. But something to watch, because, and they're asking for an expedited ruling because there are schools that, like Florida with Aberdeen, that are holding roster spots hoping to get those players. So another new twist on that front. This will be a short-term thing, one would think, because it has to get resolved pretty quickly. And then it's a, you know, not really an issue moving forward with future classes, because everybody knows moving forward what the new rules are. Details have come out on the Kerr Creasa case. 5 counts of wire fraud, according to the feds. $2.2 million over 4 years, starting in 2022. He is accused of lying about the need for things like cancer treatments or family issues or family in danger to fraudulently acquire more than $2 million. So there's a lot of reporting, obviously, out there on that if you want to read more details about it. When we come back, we will visit with Ty Bryant, a little later Larry Vaught, and after that, Logan Stenberg. That's the lineup for the Leach Report on this Tuesday. Opening segments presented by Giuseppe's of Lexington. Looking for someplace to go to celebrate a special occasion, a birthday, an anniversary, maybe some good news in your life, or just a great night out with family or friends. Make it Giuseppe's. Get to Open Table right now. Get something on the books for one day soon. And when you go, know that they now have valet parking at Giuseppe's. We'll be right back. Will Stein is committed to making Kentucky football the best, just like his mom, Debbie, and his aunt, Blakey, have done for more than 30 years with their Sissy Cakes Bakery on Fairfax Avenue just off Shelbyville Road. 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
1: 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Next week is SEC Media Days down in Tampa this year. They call that the start of talking season, but we do that year-round here in Kentucky. Recently had a chance to get over to the Kraft Center for Kentucky Football and talk to a couple of the guys. We're going to hear first today from Ty Bryant, the senior safety All-SEC candidate, made second team All-SEC last season, led the league in interceptions with four.
7: Ty, tell me how the summer's going for you and what you like about how the new staff is operating.
8: It's been going great. I mean, I think there's a lot of room to improve on when it comes to a lot of things that we have going on this summer. But, I mean, as far as, you know, the football, training, all that, everything's going amazing. We're getting after each other daily, just trying to compete, trying to be the best version of ourselves we can as possible. And we have, like, little walkthrough practices on Tuesday, Thursday, so those have been fun. But, yeah, it's been great.
7: I know Coach Bateman, I had him on the radio show, and he was talking about he'd known Coach White for a long time. Great respect for what he did. And I know you love playing for Brad, but there's a lot of different ways to do things. What do you like about Coach Bateman's approach?
8: Like you said, man, Coach White, he was a great guy. That's my man. That's my dog. We was actually texting yesterday. That's the crazy thing about it. But I like Coach Bateman's approach to things. He's another smart guy, and I'm glad just to be able just to pick his brain when it comes to, like, just knowing ball, because, I mean, you can't know too much ball. So, I mean, I love the way he runs his defense. A lot more, how can I say this without really, like, tipping our hand, but a lot more aggressive style of defense.
7: Yeah, he said more man-to-man.
8: Absolutely, yeah. Okay, cool. So he said it's a – yeah, it's fine to say that, but, like, yeah, a lot more man-to-man defense. I'm getting after the quarterback a little bit more. And like I said, he's just a smart guy. So it's just cool just to go in there, pick his brain, why he's thinking this, why he's thinking that. Yeah, I enjoy it.
7: Those are all the things he talked about, too. He also said, as a new staff, you don't have a lot of control over this, who you're going to have of these days, who's going to stay.
8: Right.
7: And on his side of the ball, defense, your side of the ball, at all three levels, there were a lot of guys like yourself that have played a lot of good football here. Mm-hmm. So that has to help in terms of when there is new faces coming in to help them understand what it's like here and what's expected, et cetera.
8: Absolutely. I think it helps, like, when it comes to the connection piece. I mean, because like you said, we've been here for a long time. Like me, Grant Godfrey, Tavion Gadsden, we all came in at the same time. So, well, I came in a semester before them, but we're all in the same class. So we was in the dorms and stuff like that together. But I do believe that, like, it helps with the connection piece. Now, with pulling the new guys along, I mean, it's a new system for everybody. So we're trying to learn it like they're trying to learn it. But I think, you know, we grasp the system quicker, and then we just help them learn exactly what they need to learn. So they can be a contributing factor to our team as well.
7: Leadership has always seemed to come easily to you. Who are some of your other teammates that you're seeing start to get more comfortable?
8: Grant Godfrey, for sure. I think he's starting to find his voice a little bit more. And you've seen it in spring ball. Like, I mean, he just, like, taking control, yelling at the guys, breaking the defense down, little things like that. That's like, okay, cool. Like, he's an emerging leader for sure. Terrion Nichols as well. I mean, you see him talking to his position group all the time. We're doing, like, a little accountability teams right now. And we had yoga this morning, and he pulled his team together and had a little talk and stuff like that. So, I hang out with Terrion every day. Like, every day outside here, every day here. So, like, it's cool just to be able just to see him grow as a leader and as a man and be able to, you know, talk in front of the crowd and stuff like that. And, you know, because he wasn't doing that when he first got here. So, it's amazing to see. And another guy, too, is Jordan Castile. He's starting just to find his voice a little more. He's a quieter guy, doesn't really like to talk too much, but, you know, it's always fun just having a guy in the back end with me that I look to my left, to my right, and he's, you know, at the safety position with me, and, you know, he's also commanding and leading the guys as well. So, yeah.
7: Coach Stein said something at one point in one of his interviews where he said, even though he's comes from an offensive background, mm-hmm. playing quarterback, being an offensive coordinator, but he said, if you watch our practices, you might think I came from more of a defensive background because we, you know, put so much of an emphasis on, you know, physicality and mm-hmm. toughness in practices. Did you notice that?
8: Absolutely, absolutely. I do think our practices are way more physical than they were last year. And I remember when I first met with him, that's what he talked about, how we're going to callus up our bodies and just be tough. So, like, when the season goes on later in October, early in November, you know, we're ready. Like, our bodies can stand, you know, the hard games we have to go through in October and November. And, yeah, but, yeah, I do believe that our practices are way more physical.
7: What's the message to fans about what they should expect out of this team?
8: Man, you should expect a hard-working team, a team that's going to give it their all, a team that's going to collect a lot of wins and send you home happy. We can't wait to see y'all this fall, and we appreciate all of y'all love and support.
1: That is Ty Bryant, and he just sounds like a leader when he talks. He's got that presence about him. And Coach Bateman talked about the way that the guys that they inherited when they arrived here on that defensive side have really embraced the new culture and have set the right tone for leading the other guys. All good things to hear as we count down to that September 5th opener for the Cats against Youngstown State. It is the Leach Report. We're presented by Bobcat Enterprises, and we'll be right back.
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11: We have a lot of new guys just coming in with a lot of energy. I think that's something that we have this year, and I feel like it starts with our point guard Zoom. Every day, you know what you're gonna get with him, and that's why it's so fun to play with him. He's a true leader, really good player. I feel like he's one of the better passers that I've ever played with. He's really physical downhill driver, gets off 2 feet and kind of picks defenses apart. So for a shooter, you got to always stay ready. He'll whiz it at you, not even looking. So he's a really good player.
1: That was Trent Noah at his media session last week. Larry Vaught joins us from yoursportsedge.com. And Larry, that's the kind of thing you like to hear about a point guard. There's Trent's comments there about Zoom Diallo jive with what others are saying.
12: Well, you'd be a little disappointed if you weren't hearing those kind of things, especially in June or July, I think, about your teammate. You want players to have that kind of confidence already in who Mark Pope has brought in. So I think a couple of things that Trent said did surprise me a little bit when he talked about he called Zoom maybe the best passer he's played with, because he's had a couple of pretty good point guards there at Kentucky while he's been there. Then also talked about his physicalness. That's not usually something you hear mentioned a lot with a point guard. So those are probably the two things that jumped out to me the most about what he said.
1: Yeah, that's more in line with the Lamont Butler style, I think, from year one, where he was a more physical, certainly a lot more physical than Jalen Lowe was going to be had he been able to stay on the court.
12: Yeah, absolutely. And I think in today's college basketball world, having that physical point guard is a pretty big plus, because there's a lot more of them that are physical now than what there used to be.
1: Yeah, and Zoom is a guy that certainly is, you hear him. I know Goose and I get to watch some of the workouts, and he is a guy that you certainly hear out there. And Lamont was that way. Also, Lamont came in, like Zoom does, with questions about him as a shooter, especially from the three-point line. Lamont had made his mark more as a defender at San Diego State and made the big shot in the Final Four, but he was not known for his shooting. But here, 39% in his one season, so he made significant improvement in his one season in Mark Pope's system. Of course, had the huge game against Louisville where he made 6 threes. So you hope that if you're a Kentucky fan, Zoom can have a similar connection with this system and even shoot even higher than the low 30% that he did at Washington last season.
12: especially early in the season, Zoom's going to get a chance to take some three-pointers, because I think if I was playing at Kentucky and I looked at some of the other options they've got, I think Zoom might be the guy I'd want to make show me he could hit a three-pointer to beat me. So I think probably early in the season, he's going to probably need to prove that he is a little bit better three-point shooter, because if not, teams will just keep leaving him open. But from some of the things you've heard, you would anticipate that probably that percentage will increase. But again, I think he's going to get a lot of open shots, especially early in the season.
1: I don't know if Trent talked about this in his media session. I wasn't there for that one, but it certainly looked like he lost some of his confidence last season as a shooter and went the long stretch without even making a basket during the season. And I talked to Reed Shepherd recently, and he acknowledged his first season in Houston. I mean, nobody shoots it better than Reed, and he lost some confidence. And it took getting down to the G League, just seeing the ball go in the hole for a few games to make him feel better. And, you know, then he credited the Rockets with helping him work through that to, you know, get back to who he really is in terms of the confidence as a shooter. And guys usually don't acknowledge that, but you can see it as when you're watching them. And I know to Jack and I, we felt like we saw some of that in Trent, and you want to see a guy like him. The ball swings to him and he's open, there's no hesitation, and that's what you want to see.
12: Absolutely. I'm sure he never had a month where he went 0 for the month like he did last February. I'm confident his whole basketball career, he'd never seen that happen. Now, again, it wasn't an abundance of shots he was getting in his limited playing time, so it's a little misleading, I think, in some ways when you say he went 0 for February. But, again, that's just not something we're used to seeing from Trent. And he did talk about that this was the most confident he had felt going into a season. So either somebody has worked with him mentally to get him feeling that way, or just making shots over the course of the offseason has that confidence back to where it always had been with Trent. Because like I said, the one thing for as long as I'd watched Trent Noah play, which I guess went back to him being a freshman in high school, the one thing you never, ever wondered about was him making a shot. You might have had some other questions about some things, especially how they would transition to college, but the thing, making shots was never anything I ever anticipated would ever be a problem with him, because he's such a great shooter. And hopefully, like I said, he'll have that back this year and then get some opportunities to show it, because, again, he's going to have to make shots to be able to play. This team's going to be a deep team, and Mark's going to have a lot of choices on who he's going to play. But if Trent's making shots, he's certainly going to be a guy that he's going to find a way to get out there. So
1: Goose had a great observation, I think it was last week in his segment here, that he noticed that in shooting drills they had Trent paired up with Mila Moncilovic, and his shot tends to go in a lot. Jack just thought, okay, that's a subtle thing to kind of put him with a guy that, you know, just a competitor in anybody, you know, you see that other guy making all those shots that you take, and it stokes your competitiveness.
12: He did talk about that the one thing he picked up from Milan immediately was just how confident he was at everything that he did, that he knows he's a great shooter, and he goes out there and does that then. And you could tell that had maybe, and Trent said that he had helped him with a few different things, but the main thing he picked up was just being confident, something he had to do a better job of.
1: More with Larry Vaught when we return. You can read him at yoursportsedge.com, and we'll be right back.
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13: The body of the missing boater was recovered from Harrington Lake on Monday afternoon. Mercer County search and rescue officials said they retrieved the body, a 25-year-old Nazir Svintizelski, just before 4 o'clock. His body has been taken to the state medical examiner's office in Frankfort for an autopsy. The crash took place between a pontoon boat and a second large boat Saturday evening around 8 o'clock. We also learned Nazir's father, Alex Svintizelski, was airlifted to UK Hospital. A GoFundMe to help the family confirmed the father continues to recover. Authorities are investigating the deadly shooting of a teenager at a Marion County party.
14: Deputies found 18-year-old Jaron Johnson shot to death early Sunday in the 1200 block of Pinnock Road near Lebanon. WLKY reports that there was a fight that broke out at the party, which ultimately led to shots being fired. The Marion County Sheriff's Office said an arrest has been made in connection to the shooting, but the suspect's identity has not been revealed. The Taylor County School District said Johnson was preparing to start his senior year at Taylor County High School. The district went on to say that Johnson was a valued member of the school community. I'm John Shannon.
13: We've learned that an arrest was made in connection to Johnson's death. We don't have their identity at this time. We've also learned more about former Kentucky Wildcat Kerr Creasa's involvement in a $2.2 million scheme. He's facing five counts of wire fraud, allegedly posing as other people, including his own mother, and falsely claiming he and his family needed money for emergencies. He's also accused of creating more fake identities, like Irene, to pressure victims to sending more money. This reportedly went on from 2022 until last month. His trial is set to begin sometime this week in West Virginia. La Familia confirmed Creasa will not be on their team this summer. I'm Lee Mowen.
0: This is the Kentucky News Network.
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1: 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You hear him on the Sunday morning sports talk show as well with Anthony White, Jack Pilgrim, Bo Robinson each week here in Lexington between 9 a.m. and noon on Sundays. And Larry, another story that you have up at your site has to do with Justin McBride, or Jason McBride, who's done the media sessions this summer as well. And Justin from James Madison. He talked about a connection he has to a former Wildcat, and you have a story up about that.
12: Yeah, it was pretty interesting listening to him talk about Julius Randle, who talked about more than other anybody else, but also a couple other former UK players, Tyrese Maxey, De'Aaron Fox, that he has some connections with because of his Texas background. But I had no idea that Julius, the way he made it sound, has been kind of like a mentor to him for several different years. And obviously he reached out to him before he got ready to make his final decision about Kentucky. And Julius had terrific things to say about his time at Kentucky, as he should have, because I still think he's probably, despite all he did, probably still a little underappreciated for what he accomplished taking that team to the national championship game, just put him on his back and drug him there. But so obviously McBride's going to come in here knowing what to expect, because I'm sure Julius told him good, bad, ugly, beautiful, everything about it. Julius would have experienced it. And again, it's been a while, but I don't think it's changed that much the overall experience. So for him to have that connection and also to reach out for that connection, I think was really smart on his part. And also, of course, being coached by Preston Spradlin, and he talked about the fact that his coach at James Madison had been in Kentucky and coached at Moorhead, knew plenty about Kentucky basketball. And then he asked him about Kentucky also. So because they know he had that kind of relationship with Preston that he could ask him those kind of things. And now he'll get a chance to try to beat Preston this season.
1: Yeah, I think it's the second game of the season. You also have a story about a big commitment that Kenny Brooks landed from an in-state star for the future. And it's maybe, I guess, the next Clara Stark, right?
12: It could be. I mean, I think that's what the plan would be, to be have Jaden McLean of Ryle be the next Clara Stark. You know, they'll have to get somebody in between there, because Jaden's only a sophomore this year, so it'll be three more years before she'll be at Kentucky. But, and hopefully, I mean, she's set a school record for block shots last year, averaged almost a double-double per game. I think her numbers will all improve. But the one thing that won't change in 3 years, she's already 6'6". The only thing she's going to do is get bigger. You don't, and you can't coach size. And I know I was talking to one of the Kentucky coaches up at the Cardinal Classic at George Rogers Clark a couple of weeks ago, just talked to about why they were there. And the thing that I was told they look for more than anything right now, size and length. That's what Kenny Brooks has decided since he's had it at Kentucky, that he really, really likes it and he wants to keep having it. And you can just look at the players that he's adding this year and hopes to keep adding. They have that, and certainly Jaden has that. And also had a chance yesterday to talk Tom with a pretty intriguing prospect that Kentucky's interested in, and Tara Nachbar, who's a Slovenian who's lived in Spain, and her father was a 20-year player in the NBA and the Euro League. She now plays for a school up in Indiana, and they are one of, I think, about 16 to 20 schools that have reached out and offered her a scholarship. She's already made one unofficial visit to Kentucky, but really an engaging young lady. And again, sitting there at 6'4" and can play guard.
1: And with Clara Strack coming back next season and the perimeter players that Coach Brooks landed for this upcoming season, there's a lot of reason for optimism for UK women's basketball. And Kenny's going to do a media session here in a couple of days.
12: He's actually doing one today, and Kentucky's top 15 team, a consensus top 15 team going into the season, and I think probably should be. He's got three freshman McDonald's All-Americans who are all terrific players. I've had a chance to talk to him, be around a little bit. I think kind of like all of them. He's brought in a couple of really good transfers again. So he's got a really intriguing class, because as long as you got Clara Strack to build around, you're going to be pretty good no matter if he puts me and you out there with her.
1: Let's shift gears to a little football. I heard from Ty Bryant there in the opening segment, and I made the comment after the interview that he just sounds like a leader. I mean, you've been around guys like that, Derek Ramsey being probably the best example, but, you know, just players that Wesley Woodyard's another one that they had a presence about them that said they were leaders. But it was nice to hear Ty talking about several other guys that he cited on that side of the ball that are embracing that role. And Coach Bateman actually talked about it when he was on with us, about how that was something nice to walk into, guys that have bought in and are setting the right tone for all the newcomers.
12: Yeah, and one thing about it, whatever Ty tells you, you can book on that. He's a refreshingly honest young man, always has been, has a really good read for not only what he needs to do, but what teammates are doing or are not doing. And he's somebody that I've always enjoyed talking to for a lot of years now. And he's really optimistic about this season. I've ran into him a couple of different times during UK softball after spring practice was over, and talked to him just, you know, kind of unofficially. And he just kind of beaming about what they have going, and thinks they're really going to surprise a lot of people this year. And I think Ty is set up to have a terrific year. He had a lot of chances to leave Kentucky. I'm not sure he'll ever go into great detail about that because he just doesn't think that's something that he needs to talk about. But he had some really lucrative opportunities to leave Kentucky, but decided he's always been a Kentucky guy. This is where he started. This is where he wants to finish. And it's still kind of refreshing to see that there are guys like that out there.
1: And Ty, of course, is a legacy. His head Cisco played in the 80s. There's a lot of connection to the past of UK football. And fans love the reminiscing about the stars of the past, their favorite players. Will Stein had teams that he followed, favorite players as he was growing up, his dad having played here, those teams Cisco was on. And Will grew up coming to games. And you have a story up about Justin Burke, who grew up here in Lexington, went to play at U of L, but he grew up going to watch, you know, Tim Couch, Craig East, and all the air raid guys. And it's fun for fans to get to hear the players, or especially now the coaches that they are following with their teams, talk favorably about some of those glory days.
12: Yeah, those air raid days, of course, Justin and Will are both offensive guys, so I'm sure the air raid days were a little more fun for them to watch, to enjoy, than maybe they would have been, say, if Jay Bateman had grew up living in Kentucky and was being the defensive guy. The memories might not have been quite as fond for him, but for Will,

0: rate guys and how much they enjoyed watching them. And Justin talked about what a great time it was to be a 12, 13-year-old growing up in Kentucky and watching those games. So hopefully it'll be the same type thing. I mean, I see the same type of excitement and enthusiasm with Will and what he's going to be able to do offensively, like what you were hoping there was going to be when Hal Mumme came in. Now, one difference is, or a couple differences. One, like Will, he wants to play some defense also. And then two, Hal had Tim Couch, which makes about any offense other than the option pretty good offense to be running for you. So, again, we'll see how Kenny Minchie fares, but I really like what we're hearing and what they're all saying. Again, we'll see what happens when September gets here, but I really think it's going to be a fun year for Kentucky football.
1: That is Larry Vaught. You can read him at yoursportsedge.com. Hear him on the Sunday Morning Sports Talk Show here each week. Larry, thank you much.
0: All right, Tom.
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1: 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Away from the top of the hour, and we welcome in Logan Stenberg, former Wildcat offensive lineman, and now you hear him on the pregame show, the UK Sports Network, with Ricky Lumpkin and Christy Thomas. September 5th, we'll be here soon, Logan. I am imagining you and Mr. Lumpkin are a little excited.
6: Yeah, we're about as excited as you can be, I'll be honest with you. It's kind of like Christmas morning, so we're definitely looking forward to it.
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0: 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This you folks can find it through the UK Sports Network All Access and follow at UK Sports Network on X, and you can see some of the clips and hear the full podcast. What is it that you guys like best about what you're seeing with the new staff and what they're doing?
1: It's really cliche, but it's just energy. It feels like more energy has been pumped into that that facility. We got young coaches, obviously. They all have young families, young wives. They know how to relate to players better. When you walk through those doors over at Nutter Fieldhouse, it just feels like a breath of fresh air. So just excited to see how the team responds to that. And then obviously Will Stein in his first year here, got a lot to prove, a lot on his shoulders. I'm sure he's fairly nervous, but I would hope that his excitement is outweighing the nerves.
0: You guys had an opportunity, the three of you, to chat with him around the spring game, I know, and folks can find that content at UK Sports Network All Access too. What, you know, having played, and you played for some great coaches, what's the thing that, that caught your eye or your ear from chatting with Will?
1: It's really just how candid he is. It, you know, when you're talking to him, it does not feel like he's giving you coach speak or he's just reading off a teleprompter. You can sense his genuine, like, excitement just to be here, be in the program. He's excited that the fans are excited. So it's just the fact that he cares so much and he's been here for such a short amount of time. That's what excited me the most.
0: Let's talk about the your old position group, the offensive line. It's been rebuilt, and I had a chance to visit with Colton Price last week for an interview we'll probably use here later this week. But he comes in from Baylor. You've got transfers from Alabama, Ohio State, Tennessee. What were your takeaways from what you saw in the spring out of that group?
1: They're big, man. They're big. They're athletic. They're quick. They're smart. Looks like a very similar offensive line that I played on here in Lexington. They all care. It's funny. I mean, the last podcast you mentioned, we talked strictly about offensive line, and I went way too in-depth about it. But if I could just break it down into one little snit bit, it's just these guys have learned how to play together so quickly, and they're already playing as one instead of five individual guys. Match that up with all the experience and natural born ability that they've got, I think it's going to be probably the best offensive line in Kentucky football history, and that's hard for me to say, Tom.
0: Yeah, yours was pretty darn good as well. And, you know, you guys were kind of the start or right there in the early phases of the Big Blue Wall identity that was built around the leader of that group, John Schlarman. And that's something that kind of a unique space that Kentucky was able to carve out with its program for a group that doesn't always get a lot of attention. And they seem to, as that was lost, I think that identity was lost for a time. They're starting to get it back now. But I think that's kind of when the program slipped a little bit. It's not the only thing, but that was a part of it.
1: Definitely. And talking about the coaching staff one more time, Cutter Leftwich, young guy, obviously. He's 27 years old, offensive line coach for the first time here. He is so dang smart, it's almost annoying to talk to him about football. We went and hung out a couple weeks ago, and we were just kind of getting into the weeds and the X's and O's. And it's like the things that he was saying, I was like, dude, are you getting your offensive line to, like, understand and comprehend this? And he was so confident. He said, these guys are all smart, man. Like, I didn't recruit or bring in dumb guys. They're all competent, and they can pick up what I'm putting down. So it's just, I think, honestly, the sky's the limit for these guys. And he was talking about how much he loves Lance Hurd and how big of a leader Colton Price has been on the offensive line. What did you think about him when you sat down and talked to Colton?
0: He was very impressive. You could see sense the leadership part of it. He talked about how just the complexity of what they're doing in their blocking schemes versus what he came out of at Baylor. And you can maybe speak to this. It sounded like to me, in listening to Colton talk, that it was more toward the NFL spectrum in terms of, you know, what you need to know and your football IQ and all those things. And if this is a group to your point from Coach Leftwich, talked about how smart they were. That's part of the formula for success, it sounds like.
1: Yeah, 100%. This is definitely more of an NFL-style offensive line. You know, you kind of break it down. If you have a college offensive line and they're coached as college football players, normally they played similar to how we did, where, you know, we're going to run forward 100 mile an hour and there will be a hole somewhere, but we're not sure where that hole will be. These guys are blocking specifically for plays to hit backside. They know where they can get beat and the play is still fine. There's just a little more of a just attention to detail that he's putting onto this offensive line.
0: Yeah, it sounds like it's more of a, you know, think of like you're in your classes in college, you know, your entry-level classes and then your, you know, 400 or 500-level classes. This is, you know, advanced football, especially at least in that part of the – in that position group. Would I be correct?
1: Yeah, and I think that that's one of the pros of having older guys transfer in. You know, the Lance Hurd, the Colton Prices, the Tegra Shabolas, all those guys, they have a lot of meaningful snaps under their belt. They're old guys. They've been in college football for a while. You had the luxury of being able to coach at that graduate level, like you were saying.
0: Malachi Wood is a player from here, Kentucky, that certainly looks the part of an offensive lineman with his size, 6'8", 329, and was thrown into the fire really before he was ready. But that, you know, if you don't, you know, the old saying goes, that which doesn't kill you makes you stronger. What did you see out of his development in the spring?
1: He has taken a major step forward, and I think that he has responded maybe the most out of anybody else on that offensive line in a positive way to the different coaching style. It seems to me that he's kind of a guy that needs to be built up and lifted up and have some encouragement in those offensive line meetings and not only be tearing you down or criticizing you. His body looks fantastic. Credit to Brandon Roberts over there, our new head strength and conditioning coach. He's changed his body around. He looks tight. He looks like he's comfortable, understands the system. I think he's going to be the swing guy. I think he's going to be the sixth man coming in. I would expect to see him a lot this year. So I'm excited for that leap forward that he has taken. Because like you said, he had some rough patches when he got thrown in last year. And seeing him kind of take that and use it constructively is good to see.
0: Logan Stenberg, you can follow him at LB Stenberg on X. Of course, hear him come September 5th on the UK Network pregame shows. But the podcast, we've talked about the one most recent one you and Ricky Lumpkin did together. They can find that at UK Sports Network All Access. What schedule is that on? When will we expect the next one?
1: That'll be weekly. So we were recording every week, and then that episode will be coming out the following week. So we're always a week behind, but you can expect a new episode every week.
0: Great. Thank you so much, Logan.
1: Tom, thank you for having me.
0: That is Logan Stenberg, and then we'll get Ricky Lumpkin on here soon and get his take on it, the other half of the podcast team. Christy Thomas will get as well as we start building the momentum to the start of the new season for Kentucky football and the start of the Will Stein era. We'll be right back.

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0: 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Today, it's a birthday. Happy birthday, Andy Green, former UK baseball star, now the interim manager of the New York Mets. He set five school records in his time playing for Keith Madison at UK, and he's in the UK Athletics Hall of Fame. Shuffle Bean Coffee's been with us here on the Leach Report for more than a decade now, producing just the absolute best cup of coffee. They start with the best of coffee beans from this rich volcanic soil out of Rainforest Alliance certified farms in Costa Rica. Tremendous attention to detail. You can read about that at shufflebean.us. They say they follow the process from seed to cup. So read about it and then taste it for yourself. Pick some up, order it through the company on the website, get it through Amazon. Pick it up at Central Kentucky Meyer stores. Just put some hustle in your shuffle with Shuffle Bean Coffee. Pro Football Focus out with the SEC All-Decade Team for 2010 through 2020. Josh Hines Allen of Kentucky on that team as an edge rusher, and the quarterback for that All-Decade Team, Joe Burrow, now with the Bengals, of course. Quade Green joining the La Familia team for the basketball tournament. Their first game's a week from Friday. Quade, of course, was here for a couple of seasons at UK. And remember the sunglasses when he had the eye issue, played in the sunglasses? Maybe he'll break those out for the basketball tournament. Kobe Bryant re-upped with Phoenix. Two-way contract
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5: Fox News, I'm CJ Papa. President Trump arriving in Turkey where he was met by that nation's leader, President Erdogan, as he stepped up off Air Force One.
6: President Trump expected to allow Turkey back into the F-35 stealth fighter jet program. Israeli Prime Minister Benjamin Netanyahu, currently the only country, Israel, that operates the F-35 in the Middle East, does not want to see Erdogan receive these jets.
5: Fox's Lucas Tomlinson in Ankara. Russia's war in Ukraine will also be on the agenda. Ukraine's President Vladimir Zelensky is speaking at the summit.
7: I want to emphasize this. Unlike Putin, we are not fighting this war for pleasure or for geopolitics. Russia brought this war to Ukraine.
5: Zelensky will meet with President Trump, who said yesterday he believes Russia's President Putin is under pressure to end the war. 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
17: 27.
18: But it can buy me a boat. You can buy me a truck.
0: There you go. Is this, who's this?
19: Chris Jansen.
0: Ugh.
19: Buy me a boat.
0: Irene Davis played Granny Clampett on the Beverly Hillbillies. How about that?
19: Oh, really? I used to watch that with my parents all the time, Beverly
0: she
19: Hillbillies.
0: She was an Irene. Apparently, there was the singer of What a Feeling in Flashdance was Irene Cara.
19: What a feeling.
0: Oh, yeah. So there you go. There's two very famous Irenes.
6: Do you think he was sitting around listening to that or watching Beverly Hillbillies?
0: I think that's what he was doing. He was like, you know what? I like this Irene. You said something during the break that made me laugh, well, Shannon. I don't think it can go undone.
19: I had a question for Ask Anything Tuesday.
0: Yes.
19: Who's a better fundraiser? Is it Mitch Barnhart or Kirk Creasa?
0: I think it was Kerr. I think that's why. I think that's why we had to make a change. Kerr was bringing in more money than Mitch Barnhart.
17: And Mitch had a whole department helping him out.
0: And Kerr the was budget. Just, it was just Kerr and Irene. Those were the only
19: was
0: two.
19: Was Mitch willing to sell an organ for the university's good? No. He's like, you're not taking my kidney.
0: Mitch wrote I'm Brett Setzer and goes, listen, man, I'll give you a kidney.
19: Yeah.
0: It's ridiculous. Let me ask you a quick question. Should they have to, like, should what do you do about Mitch McConnell right now? Like, should they have to say something?
17: Yeah.
0: I feel like they have to. We had this conversation about the other guy. But Mitch McConnell's even more important than that. Like, they got to say something.
17: Now it's widely reported of how bad the situation is.
0: Yeah, I mean, they
17: said
0: they found him unconscious. They asked his press people, will you say whether he's conscious now? And they wouldn't comment, which means probably not. Like, Shannon, they have to say something, right? Like,
19: you can only hide it so long. I mean, it's just like anything else. If you don't tell us the truth, we're going to start making up our own narrative. And you're going to hear all these rumors, which we've heard. We don't know if they're true or not, but we've heard.
0: Yeah, I mean, there's
19: things.
0: Rumors like everywhere, especially today. This morning, there are rumors everywhere. You know, my history with Mitch is known. I pray for him and his family. But there's also, when you're in office, there's a public responsibility. You have to say what's happening. And they can't keep not saying it. So I'm not sure what the end game is. Like, you got to say something.
17: Mm-hmm. Didn't someone say they talked to him and that might not be true? Like another politician was like, oh, I talked to him.
0: Oh, I don't know. Did somebody say that?
17: Yeah, I don't have the name because I can't name person, more than like five politicians. But
0: well, either way, you got to say something. Like this idea that you can just hide. I mean, this has become a thing for politicians the last few years. I mean, there were a couple people. There was a woman, I think, from California, Dianne Feinstein, a senator, who she had like dementia and they were hiding it. Like, you can't do that. These are your public representatives. You have to say it. So, you know, but there are, as Shannon said, there's rumors all over Louisville today. Mm-hmm. But if you don't want to have those, like, you have to make a statement. So my prayers are with him for all the history. Like, he served the state for a long time. And I wish him the best. Matt, go ahead, Matt.
20: Yes.
0: Go ahead.
20: I'm sorry. Can you hear me?
0: I can hear you.
20: Okay. I had two things on the ultrasonic insect repellent.
0: Yes.
20: I bought two little ones. We're camping at a Cave Run Lake at Moorhead. And me and my wife put one on. And within 30 seconds, she got sick, nauseated, just terrible,
0: the sound-
20: went to bed.
0: The sound made your grandkids sick?
20: No, it was my wife.
0: Oh, your wife? Well, your wife's got good hearing. Well, that explains why Mario was throwing up yesterday outside. All right, what's the other one?
20: I was wanting to know each one of yours' favorite cover songs.
0: Okay.
20: And mine is Disturbed, Sound of Silence.
19: No.
20: And I especially like to hear what Shannon thinks of the vocal performance on that song.
0: Appreciate the call. I don't think I've ever heard that.
19: Oh, you've heard Disturbed, the Sound of Silence. I've played it on the show before.
0: Okay. All right. Yeah. What's yours?
19: I think you got to go like All Along the Watchtower. Hendrix. That's a Bob Dylan song. And he took it and made it his own. I mean, it was.
0: Ooh, I like that.
19: Yeah.
0: One.
19: Yeah.
0: That's good.
17: I got one.
0: Yeah.
17: Chris Cornell covering Nothing Compares to You. Yeah. Have you heard that one?
0: I don't think I have.
17: Very good.
0: Kinda did you say that for Shannon?
17: No. But you've heard it, Shannon, right?
19: Yes. Yeah.
17: It's great.
0: There are things that are covers that, like, I don't even know they're covers. I still think I loved when Guns N' Roses did the song
19: Knocking
0: on Heaven's Door.
19: Another Bob Dylan.
0: Yes. I thought that one was great.
17: You don't like him, but Luke Combs is pretty good at covering songs. Fast Car and Ordinary are two regulars on my playlist.
0: His Fast Car is very, very good. I will grant you. I still prefer the original, but the amount of times you prefer a cover over an original is rare, especially if you heard the original first. I would also say it's a deep cut, but Tyler doing Tulsa Turnaround is a lot better than when Kenny Rogers did it. Which, again, I say this about once a year. Go back and listen to Kenny Rogers when he was in his psychedelic acid phase.
19: Yeah.
0: And tell me if you think he would have ended up where he did. That album, Shannon.
19: Oh, yeah.
0: It's crazy.
19: It is. It's weird.
0: And that Kenny Rogers then became Kenny Rogers after doing that. It's nuts. We'll take a break. We'll do some counties. More Ask Anything Tuesday.
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27: News. I'm Therese Crowley. President Trump in talks with Turkish President Erdogan, who's hosting the NATO summit. On the balance of power in the Middle East, NATO and Russia's Ukraine war. Ukraine tipping the balance there with drone strikes, hitting Russian oil plants 200 times, knocking out 40% of Russia's refining, says President Zelensky.
28: Ukrainian drones broke through Russia's defenses and struck a Russian oil refinery in Siberia. And this is not an exception. It's the new reality.
27: President Trump says both sides want to end it. Maine Senate Democrat candidate Graham Plattner being urged to drop out 1 week to the deadline after new credible allegations from a former girlfriend that he raped her. Democrat Ro Khanna pulling his endorsement. Senators Gillibrand and Chuck Schumer pulling his campaign cash. 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

0: This is the Kentucky News Network.
1: The body of the missing boater was recovered from Harrington Lake on Monday afternoon. Mercer County search and rescue officials said they retrieved the body, a 25-year-old Nazir Svintizelski, just before 4 o'clock. His body has been taken to the state medical examiner's office in Frankfort for an autopsy. The crash took place between a pontoon boat and a second large boat Saturday evening around 8 o'clock. We also learned Nazir's father, Alex Svintizelski, was airlifted to UK Hospital. A GoFundMe to help the family confirmed the father continues to recover. Authorities are investigating the deadly shooting of a teenager at a Marion County party.
2: Deputies found 18-year-old Jaron Johnson shot to death early Sunday in the 1200 block of Pinnock Road near Lebanon. WLKY reports that there was a fight that broke out at the party, which ultimately led to shots being fired. The Marion County Sheriff's Office said an arrest has been made in connection to the shooting, but the suspect's identity has not been revealed. The Taylor County School District said Johnson was preparing to start his senior year at Taylor County High School. The district went on to say that Johnson was a valued member of the school community. I'm John Shannon.
1: We've learned that an arrest was made in connection to Johnson's death. We don't have their identity at this time. We've also learned more about former Kentucky Wildcat Kerr Creasa's involvement in a $2.2 million scheme. He's facing 5 counts of wire fraud, allegedly posing as other people, including his own mother, and falsely claiming he and his family needed money for emergencies. He's also accused of creating more fake identities, like Irene, to pressure victims to sending more money. This reportedly went on from 2022 until last month. His trial is set to begin sometime this week in West Virginia. La Familia confirmed Creasa will not be on their team this summer. I'm Lee Mowen.
0: This is the Kentucky News Network.
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10: 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Here's Matt Jones.
11: I think this is really good.
12: Yeah, his version is way better than Chris Stapleton's.
11: Yeah, I think this is really good because if it's, now he's just to show that I'm open minded, that you can separate the art from the person, he's become like a huge MAGA guy. But I still love this song. I don't know anything else they ever did. What was their big songs?
13: Been a while.
12: It's been a while.
11: Okay. Yeah. All right. I know that song.
13: They had an album, Break the Cycle. I played it all the time. Like Epiphany, maybe?
12: Outside, that they did with Fred Durst.
11: Yep. Okay. I know that song.
12: Yep. So Far Away.
11: I love this. This was one time MTV did a Metallica, like everybody came and played Metallica songs, and it was like this hodgepodge. I think Snoop Dogg did it, Limp Bizkit, Avril Lavigne. It was just kind of junk. But this was on it, and I thought it was really, really good. It's my only stained knowledge. 859-280-2287. All right, so people are making a good point about the calling in sick. And so I want to acknowledge, this is fair. One person writes, Matt, we don't have universal health care. So sometimes, so to go to a doctor, you're going to have to pay $150. So I should pay $150 to miss work where I might not even make $150? It's a fair point. Germany has universal health care. So I actually think that rule can make more sense for them than it would here. Fair enough. See? Good point.
13: That, and it can be hard enough to see a doctor if it's crowded with people just trying to get out of work.
11: Exactly.
13: Might not even
11: right.
13: be sick, just trying to get a note signed. It's just going to add to the crowd.
11: So I, you know what? I understand what the Germany got, but I don't think we could do that here. Because if you don't have universal health care and everybody has to pay their co-pays and all that, fair enough. You win.
13: You're back.
11: I'm back against the policy.
13: See, you went. You had an open mind. Listen to the other side. Mind.
11: That's a really good point, and that I did. It didn't occur to me, and should have, because it's a different situation in Germany. All right, we're gonna go back to phones. Hang on, Mike and Jacob and Bob and Eric. But counties, we've gone through six. Billy's had five that were uncontroversial. Or five that were controversial, one that was uncontroversial.
12: Billy's already exhausted, too. He told me he's already gone through like 2 hours a night trying to make sure this stuff's right.
11: 2 hours. You can, I mean, like, you can.
14: I've got to double and triple check these facts because somebody is ready to call to tell me that I'm wrong. And I'm nervous about Bell County today.
11: Well, you should be because that's my county. But you, but it's okay if you're wrong. That makes good radio. You screaming, you and that guy screaming at each other. I love that. Okay, so Bell County is first. Now, this is my county. So my mom said she's listening to see what you say.
14: Oh, man.
11: So go ahead.
14: Bell County in the southeastern corner of Kentucky, founded in 1867 from parts of Knox and Harlan counties.
11: I'm still contend there was no original county.
12: You got stole from Knox.
11: Everybody is just everybody. What was the original county? Okay, go ahead.
14: The county seat is Pineville, and yes. Bell County was originally known as Josh Bell County for Joshua Fry Bell. The Kentucky legislator, it was shortened to just Bell County in 1873.
11: Thank goodness. That would have been bad if we were Josh Bell County.
13: Wasn't that like a Disney character or something? Like an actor?
11: Was there? I don't know.
14: Well, you were for 6 years before it got shortened.
11: Well, I'm glad it did.
14: The only county in Kentucky to contain both a national park and a state park, both the Cumberland Gap National Historic Park and Pine Mountain State Resort Park are within Bell County boundaries.
11: My mom is back doing her church services at the Cumberland Gap National Park every Sunday afternoon. They stream online. A lot of folks listening to the show watch them.
13: Check them out. Week.
14: Nice.
11: Yeah, go ahead.
14: You may not have heard this one before, but the city of Middlesbrough sits inside a meteor crater.
11: I did know that.
14: In fact, people lived in the town for around 80 years before geologists made the discovery. In 1966, geologists found shatter cones, rocks that only formed during a meteor impact, proving the town sits inside a 300 million-year-old crater.
11: How about that? Crater town.
13: Never would have known that without Billy's facts.
14: In the 1880s, English investors led by an Alexander Arthur poured millions into Middlesbrough, convinced the iron and coal beneath the mountains would create America's next industrial giant. They built a planned city with grand hotels, wide streets, and even electric lights before many larger southern cities had them. Then the financial panic of 1893 nearly wiped the dream away.
11: He's exactly right. Middlesbrough used to have really nice places. It was a gambling town, too.
14: Mm-hmm.
11: It was like there were casinos and people would go. But like if you go to Middlesbrough, you've been the downtown. The streets are very wide because they had planned for it to be a massive city because of Alexander Arthur. And then I didn't know about the great financial panic, but yes.
14: Yes. And then we know this very well. Pineville is home of the longest continuously running festival in the state of Kentucky, the Mountain Laurel Festival, which started in 1931.
11: We've been to twice.
14: And it is also home to Chained Rock, the 100-ton boulder chained in 1933.
11: Those are all good facts. I mean, most of them we've done on the show before, but the facts are what they are, right?
14: The facts are the facts.
11: Yes. And then what else?
14: I have Bell County people. If you'd like to know some people from
11: the
14: area,
11: let's be careful here, Shannon. When you're picking the people.
12: Yeah, we're gonna rank them. No particular order.
11: All right, go ahead.
14: No particular order. Bluegrass musician Dale Ann Bradley is part of the Coon Creek Girls. It's one of the first
11: all of them. You're going to lead with her.
14: That's, where,
13: nope, that's number one on the list.
14: That's number one.
11: Okay. All right. Most well, famous Bell County.
14: One of the first all female string bands.
11: Okay. What else?
14: After both his mother and father passed away before the age of two, actor Lee Majors grew up with his grandparents.
11: Harvey Lee Erie went to high school with Larry.
13: It's a good, strong number two.
11: Lee Majors, $6 million man. That's good.
14: The inventor of one of the first touchscreens, George Samuel Hurst, is from Middlesboro. Ooh. While he was a physics professor at the University of Kentucky, he invented a device called the heliograph. It was the world's first practical touch sensor.
13: Oh, right. That's interesting. Cool. So we have three of our four on the Mount Rushmore.
11: Yeah, I mean, it feels like we're still kind of skipping over someone, but go ahead.
13: Yep, well, he'll get to it. That's a long list.
14: Yeah, and finally, Kentucky Sports Radio founder Matt Jones.
11: Oh, okay. All right, good. Thanks. Good. Thank you.
13: Not Macy Morris at number four?
11: Yeah, no Macy Morris. We had an actress. We had a Broadway actress. I forget her name, but she was like kind of a big star on Broadway from there. Caldwell, I think, was her last name.
14: I could be here all day talking about Bell County. There's a lot of great things about
13: the comedian?
14: It.
11: Trish Sir, yeah, she does. People send me her Facebook stuff all the time. I went to high school with her brother. She's like a country comedian. But you led
13: with
11: the
13: great
11: girl,
13: top three.
11: You led with the woman from the Coon Creek Girls.
14: Yeah, the Coon Creek Girls.
11: Not Lee Majors.
14: Dale Ann Bradley.
11: Okay. I mean, everybody's got their choices.
13: Bo-Bob?
11: Bo-Bob. B-O-B-O-B. Dick Tamer. We had a basketball player from there. Larry Percival played for Kentucky.
14: Okay, yeah.
13: Since he didn't mention it, what about how all the sewer things are from Middlesboro?
11: All the Ho sewers. So, like, when you go outside and you see a sewer cap and it says Ho, that is not because of Ludacris. That is because sewer crates are made in Middlesboro by the Ho Company.
14: Okay, I didn't know
11: Harry
14: that.
11: Harry Ho, which was his name. His grandson, I think, was Bo Ho, who runs it now.
13: The Hoes of Kentucky.
11: What are you laughing at? That's Bo their Ho. Names.
12: Nobody with the last name Ho would name their kid Bo.
11: His name is Bo Ho.
12: Bo Ho.
11: His grandfather's name was Harry Ho.
12: No. Stop it.
11: Yeah. It was.
13: We would be falling kidding. Into sewers everywhere without them.
11: If it wasn't for Harry Ho, Shannon, there would be sewer problems.
13: Like, you'd be walking down the street, would just
11: if
13: fall
11: you
13: on the
11: down
13: ground.
11: The street in Lexington, you're going to see
12: do
11: on
12: not
11: the sewer
12: fall
11: cover.
12: Into a Harry Ho. That's
11: you. You do not. You know, I have a memorialized sewer crate with my name on it.
14: Is that what they pass around?
11: No, they made it for me.
14: Oh, okay.
11: It says Matt Jones, honorary citizen. Well, not honorary. I don't know. Something. And it says Ho. It says Ho in big letters.
13: Mm-hmm. I have a small one with the KSR logo they gave him to
11: yes,
13: us.
11: Yes, that's right. They gave us KSR coasters. Ho logo.
14: They do just coasters. Kind of pass yes. them around.
13: Put some respect on the hoes.
11: That's right.
14: Okay.
11: Shannon has never respected the hoes at any point in his life.
14: Or Harry Hoes.
11: All right. Next.
14: Boone County.

0: go, Kimmy Price.
1: No, that's the that Coon Creek Girls.
0: Oh, that was the Coon Creek Girls.
1: Yeah, how many biscuits can you eat?
0: I like it. Now I see why she why Billy ranked her ahead of me.
1: Yeah, it's good stuff.
0: By the way, Kimmy Price was on Hee Haw, Shane.
1: Oh.
0: The guy from Boone Camp.
1: Okay, yeah.
0: Part of the gospel quartet on there. One person writes, I do need to say this. I'm very upset Billy left off one of the most famous people from Bell County, the first elected female Commonwealth attorney in the state, Karen Green Blondell.
2: Absolutely.
3: I thought that was assumed, but yes, let's celebrate her.
0: Yeah, first elected female, one of two, they were elected at the same time, female Commonwealth attorneys in the state. That's my mother.
3: It's incredible.
2: And one of the best, is it bass players? What's the instrument?
0: Larry Punkin Blondell. Let's go to Mike. Go, Mike.
4: Hey, guys.
0: Go for it. What's your question?
4: All right, guys. So I got two questions. One question, first question is, Will Stein's first year, do you guys think, I'm thinking seven games win season. I've heard a lot of people on YouTube, different places, got to pick the three or four
0: games. I'm
4: going to
0: answer
4: games.
0: Your question. Appreciate the call. I'm going to say five. How many you, Drew?
2: I'm going five.
0: Shannon?
1: Six.
0: Six. I like it.
2: I like the enthusiasm.
3: Billy? Six.
0: Six. Bob, what's next?
5: Miss Irene's. Irene Ryan played Granny Clampett on the Beverly Hillbillies.
1: We've heard this three times today.
0: Appreciate the call. I do know that. Jacob, what's next?
6: Yeah, Matt, quick question. Would you rather spend a whole week at a dog park or wear Louisville Cardinal apparel for a whole year?
0: Appreciate the call. Wow. I'm going to go with the Louisville dog. I can't be around dogs.
2: Oh, that's just tough it out for a week.
1: You'd rather wear
0: I mean, people still do this thing where I come over and like, my dog's fine. And then I'm like, no, it's not.
1: Then it pees on you.
0: Yeah.
2: But a year of Louisville gear?
0: And it's like they smell me. They know I hate them.
1: Smell the fear.
0: No, they do, though. I think they do. I don't know if that's science, but I think they do.
2: You're an easy target.
0: Johnny Versace, I got less than a minute.
7: Don't you think the Brown family's really overrated?
0: Appreciate the call. Question. No, I like Greg, and the rest of them are fine. Eric, quickly.
8: Did Eric Creasa actually break his foot, or did he just ride the pine and con us out of NIL?
1: Ooh.
0: See, this now is comes a, I think he broke his foot. We were watching it, and he got up and ran back down the court.
2: It could be argued, could he have returned, but did he stay seated to save his eligibility for another year? But the foot
0: he
2: was
0: did
2: broken.
0: Break his foot. I think that's hard to come back from. Billy, good luck tomorrow.
3: See you tomorrow.
0: More counties. Thank you all very much. We will see you later. This is Kentucky Sports Radio.
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20: Fox News, I'm CJ Papa. The military band playing. Featuring a 21-gun salute when President Trump arrived at the presidential compound in Turkey. President Trump and President Erdogan holding court, a major topic, F-35 U.S. fighter jets.
21: We have a better relationship with Turkey, and Turkey's been in many ways much more loyal than other countries that we think would be loyal. So, yeah, it's something certainly we would consider. It's a great plane.
20: Yeah, so the big meeting with NATO allies.
22: Other issues looming over the summit, the future of U.S. forces in Europe, Ukraine, also Iran.
20: Fox's Lucas Tomlinson in Turkey. Prince Harry and other celebrities losing a final lawsuit with British tabloids. Judge finds he did not prove his privacy invasion claims against the publisher of the Daily Mail. 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
23: The Wolf.

Desert Rose Band. And She Don't Love Nobody. Hey there, I'm Linda. Thanks so much for hanging out with us. I hope you're having a really great week so far. And for Dennis, who will be back next week, here's Faith Hill, Peace of My Heart.

0: Chris Christopherson got a little help from his buddies, Larry Gatlin, who you can hear on that singing background, and Rita Coolidge, who he was dating at the time, and why me, Lord. On the way, Kathy Mattea, and music from Willie Nelson, a classic.
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11: Here's your classic country 106.9 forecast. Thunderstorms likely this afternoon. Otherwise, sunshine mixed with clouds at times. High temperatures reach up to 85. Partly cloudy skies again tonight. Chance of thunderstorms. Lows level off around 68. Cloudy skies with a few peaks of sun tomorrow. Chance of thunderstorms. Daytime highs approaching 85. In the Wolf 106.9 Weather Center, I'm meteorologist Paul Trombley. Right now, 79.
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0: George Strait, that's always a favorite to hear in concert. You know, he's done with his shows for this year. Hopefully lining up some dates for next year, too, because he still sounds so great. Blue Clear Sky. Willie, in just a couple of minutes, also music from John Michael.
1: The Wolf.

0: One of my favorites that he recorded, John Michael Montgomery, with a song written by the amazing singer-songwriter Chuck Cannon. If you ever get a chance to see him, man, don't miss your chance. Chuck Cannon, who was married to Lori White, also a country singer, but an actress too. If you remember seeing the movie Castaway with Tom Hanks, she's the girl that's at the end giving Tom Hanks directions when he's at that crossroads. And yeah, Lori, who just passed away. It's been a few years now, very, very young. And yeah, that song was Chuck Cannon's tribute to his wife about all the things that he loved about her. Jody Messina in a couple of minutes and Ronnie McDowell.
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5: Here's your Classic Country 106.9 forecast. Thunderstorms likely this afternoon. Otherwise, sunshine mixed with clouds at times. High temperatures reach up to 85. Partly cloudy skies again tonight. Chance of thunderstorms. Lows level off around 68. Cloudy skies with a few peaks of sun tomorrow. Chance of thunderstorms. Daytime highs approaching 85. In the Wolf 106.9 Weather Center, I'm meteorologist Paul Trombley. Right now, 81.
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1: News. I'm Therese Crowley. Sounded like the 4th of July in Turkey. Big welcome for President Trump in talks with Turkish President Erdogan, who's hosting the NATO summit and courting the president for U.S. F-35 jets. President Trump says we'll have to decide, but Turkey's been a better friend to the U.S. with Iran than many of the Euro allies.
2: Right from the beginning, good chemistry. We've had a very special relationship. Turkey has become, under the president, a very powerful country militarily.
1: While the British military says an oil tanker was hit by a drone in today's third Iranian attack in the Strait of Hormuz. Probable cause hearing day two in Provo, Utah, for the suspected assassin of Charlie Kirk. Judge Tony Graff visibly flinched watching the graphic video played on day one of the shooting. America's listening to Fox News.

Waylon, I've always been just a little bit crazy. But that's what you love. The best part. Hey, I'm Linda in for Dennis, who's going to be back next week. It's Crystal and Too Many Lovers.

0: Trish Yearwood, I Want to Go Too Far, and one of those perfect summer songs from Kenny Chesney featuring Uncle Cracker, and When the Sun Goes Down. By the way, he's back to doing some of those shows at the Sphere in Vegas, which I understand is a great place to see shows, but in particular, go see a Kenny Chesney show. It has a lot of really great visuals. So much fun. On the way, I've got Sawyer Brown and Gary Allen.
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11: Here's your classic country 106.9 forecast. Thunderstorms likely this afternoon. Otherwise, sunshine mixed with clouds at times. High temperatures reach up to 85. Partly cloudy skies again tonight. Chance of thunderstorms. Lows level off around 68. Cloudy skies with a few peaks of sun tomorrow. Chance of thunderstorms. Daytime highs approaching 85. In the Wolf 106.9 Weather Center, I'm meteorologist Paul Trombley. Right now, 82.
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The Oak Ridge Boys, you know, and all their different hits, the different singers will, you know, take front and center. That go-round, it was William Lee Golden who was singing the lead and trying to love two women. It's like ball and chain. More on the way with Alabama and Clay Walker.

0: I guess that'd be me. Who needs a heartache, baby? Who needs the pain?
1: 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It's Clay Walker, and Who Needs You, Baby? I've got more favorites on the way with Carlene Carter, one of those songs that had an epically fabulous video, and George Strait, all on the way next.
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4: Here's your classic country 106.9 forecast. Thunderstorms likely this afternoon. Otherwise, sunshine mixed with clouds at times. High temperatures reach up to 85. Partly cloudy skies again tonight. Chance of thunderstorms. Lows level off around 68. Cloudy skies with a few peaks of sun tomorrow. Chance of thunderstorms. Daytime highs approaching 85. In the Wolf 106.9 Weather Center, I'm meteorologist Paul Trombley. Right now, 84.
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comes to old school country and songs that are great to dance to, you can't go wrong with that one. Ronnie Millsap, don't you ever get tired of hurting me? Didn't that get old at some point? Here's Tracy, and time marches on.

0: The Nitty Gritty Dirt Band, Oh What a Love. One of those bands I saw play, man, ages ago, back in the 80s. So great. They wrapped up the final stage of their tour, All the Good Times, the farewell tour, which wrapped up in June. They had a chance to visit a lot of their favorite towns that they wanted to see. One of those bands that's been around since the 60s and a pioneer in American roots music, kind of blended country and folk and bluegrass and rock, kind of all of it together. Jeff Hanna says that, you know, they never stopped making music. Their motivation has always been joy, not obligation. And so they wrapped up their touring here in June, and we'll see what their next projects are, if they're going to retire or maybe regroup here. You never know. Tracy in a couple of minutes, Martina too.
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14: Here's your classic country 106.9 forecast. Thunderstorms likely this afternoon. Otherwise, sunshine mixed with clouds at times. High temperatures reach up to 85. Partly cloudy skies again tonight. Chance of thunderstorms. Lows level off around 68. Cloudy skies with a few peaks of sun tomorrow. Chance of thunderstorms. Daytime highs approaching 85. In the Wolf 106.9 Weather Center, I'm meteorologist Paul Trombley. Currently 84.
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Kind of like it that way. Yeah, he's back out on the road touring. 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Smart move, really. I think his son was playing high school football. His daughter had gotten her driver's license. So he's like, yeah, I think I'm going to hang around the house for a little bit. And then got back out on the road. Glenn Campbell in a minute and Steve Warner.

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I could hear everybody laughing for blocks around.

Spider, this is the Cottonmouth in the Psycho Billy Cadillac. Come on. Haul. This is the Cottonmouth and Negatory on the cost of this machine there, Red Rider. You might say I went right up to the factory and picked it up. It's cheaper that way.

0: Bailey and the boys, and a fool such as I. She always has such a beautiful, beautiful voice. I'm Linda heading out. We'll talk again tomorrow. I'll be filling in for Dennis all week. So thanks so much for hanging out with me. On the way, Eddie Rabbit and Lone Star.
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3: Here's your Classic Country 106.9 forecast. Thunderstorms likely this afternoon. Otherwise, sunshine mixed with clouds at times. High temperatures reach up to 85. Chance for storms tonight. Lows around 68. Mainly cloudy skies expected with fog. Chance for storms tomorrow. Highs level off around 85. Mainly cloudy skies expected. In the Wolf 106.9 Weather Center, I'm meteorologist Paul Trombley. Currently, it's 84 degrees.
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1: News. I'm Therese Crowley. The hypervigilant defense team for Tyler Robinson losing a big ruling. The jury gets to see him walking around the sniper shooting scene where Charlie Kirk was assassinated.
2: Having taken in consideration all factors, the court rules that Exhibit 12.4 is admitted into evidence and shall be played in the courtroom and may be broadcast by the media.
1: Utah Judge Tony Graff. Maine Democrat Senate candidate Graham Plattner losing big Democrat backers. And now Senator Bernie Sanders and socialist Mayor Zoran Mamdani after a credible allegation of rape by a former girlfriend. Plattner would have to drop out by next Monday for Maine Democrats to replace him on the ballot. And the star of Norman Lear's 70s TV comedy Mary Hartman, Louise Lasser, has died. She was 87. America is listening to Fox News.

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12: Here's your classic country 106.9 forecast. Thunderstorms likely this afternoon. Otherwise, sunshine mixed with clouds at times. High temperatures reach up to 85. Chance for storms tonight. Lows around 68. Mainly cloudy skies expected with fog. Chance for storms tomorrow. Highs level off around 85. Mainly cloudy skies expected. In the Wolf 106.9 Weather Center, I'm meteorologist Paul Trombley. Right now, 82.
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10: Here's your classic country 106.9 forecast. Thunderstorms likely this afternoon. Otherwise, sunshine mixed with clouds at times. High temperatures reach up to 85. Chance for storms tonight. Lows around 68. Mainly cloudy skies expected with fog. Chance for storms tomorrow. Highs level off around 85. Mainly cloudy skies expected. In the Wolf 106.9 Weather Center, I'm meteorologist Paul Trombley. Currently 76.
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1: John Saucier, President Trump, hanging out with the Turkish president ahead of the NATO summit there this week. The president again expressing disappointment with other NATO countries as they have not supported a U.S. conflict with Iran. He emphasizes he probably wouldn't have even attended the summit if it wasn't in Turkey.
2: We did something in Iran. We don't need anybody's help. I didn't even want the help. But before I asked, they said they wouldn't be there. And we've invested trillions of dollars in NATO.
1: Several European countries, including the UK, argue NATO is a defensive alliance. A high-rise building under renovation in Manhattan's in danger of collapsing after inspectors discovered a couple of its columns had buckled. Multiple floors were sagging. New York Mayor Zoran Mamdani says this building is slowly shifting.
3: Every few minutes, we are looking at a new assessment of the structure and of the possibilities and the options that we have in front of us.
1: People in the area have been evacuated. 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
16: Here's your classic country 106.9 forecast. Lows level off around 68 and foggy tonight under mainly cloudy skies with a chance of thunderstorms. Mainly cloudy skies expected with fog early tomorrow. Chance for storms. High temperatures reach up to 85. Chance for storms tomorrow night. Lows dip down to about 67. Partly cloudy with fog in spots. In the Wolf 106.9 Weather Center, I'm meteorologist Paul Trombley. Currently 74.
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10: Here's your Classic Country 106.9 forecast. A flood advisory continues until 7 p.m. tonight. Chance for storms with fog and spots tonight. Otherwise, mainly cloudy skies expected. Lows dip down to about 68. Cloudy skies with a few peaks of sun with fog and spots. Early tomorrow, chance of thunderstorms. High temperatures reach up to 85. In the Wolf 106.9 Weather Center, I'm meteorologist Paul Trombley. Right now, 74.
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1: Fox News, I'm Tom Graham. Legal troubles continue for Facebook and Instagram parent company Meta. Four states are suing, accusing the social media giant of getting children addicted. Fox's Connor Hanson.
2: The attorneys general of California, Colorado, Kentucky, and New Jersey are suing Meta, saying it designed its products to hook young users. They want a staggering $1.4 trillion sum.
1: Meta argues the penalties being sought are untethered from reality. A New York City skyscraper is in danger of collapsing in busy Midtown Manhattan. Mayor Zora Mamdani says columns are buckled, floors are sagging.
3: The building remains unstable. Since arriving on scene, we have witnessed additional movement in one of the compromised columns.
1: The 38-story structure was being renovated. Nearby buildings have been evacuated. 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
11: Here's your Classic Country 106.9 forecast. A flood advisory continues until 7 p.m. tonight. Chance for storms with fog and spots tonight. Otherwise, mainly cloudy skies expected. Lows dip down to about 68. Cloudy skies with a few peaks of sun with fog and spots. Early tomorrow, chance of thunderstorms. High temperatures reach up to 85. In the Wolf 106.9 Weather Center, I'm meteorologist Paul Trombley. Currently 72.
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7: Here's your Classic Country 106.9 forecast. A flood advisory continues until 7 p.m. tonight. Chance for storms with fog in spots tonight. Otherwise, mainly cloudy skies expected. Lows dip down to about 68. Cloudy skies with a few peaks of sun with fog in spots. Early tomorrow, chance of thunderstorms. High temperatures reach up to 85. In the Wolf 106.9 Weather Center, I'm meteorologist Paul Trombley. Currently 72.
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It is certainly one of my favorite Randy Travis tunes, Too Gone for Too Long. Jim West, we're playing your classic country hits, like this one from Earl Thomas Conley and the late Keith Whitley, and Brotherly Love.

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14: Here's your classic country 106.9 forecast. A flood advisory continues until 7 p.m. tonight. Chance for storms with fog and spots tonight. Otherwise, mainly cloudy skies expected. Lows dip down to about 68. Cloudy skies with a few peaks of sun with fog and spots. Early tomorrow, chance of thunderstorms. High temperatures reach up to 85. In the Wolf 106.9 Weather Center, I'm meteorologist Paul Trombley. Right now, it's 73 degrees.
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